0: Just like your friend do.
1: 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And we posted on the corner with the Insurance Outlaw. After a wreck, hit the insuranceoutlaw.com. 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

0: the biggest show of the city, posted on the corner with George Shirley Incognito and DJ Mrs.
1: What's up?
0: Happy Working Woman Wednesday, DJ Mrs.
1: Dang, yeah.
0: Working women are truly appreciated and make the world go round.
1: You know how we do.
0: Right in time for that doggone college football and that Madden 2027. Today is National Video Game Day.
1: Okay.
0: National Chocolate with Almonds Day.
1: Don't mind that. I don't mind it.
0: All right. National Freezer Pop Day.
1: I ain't had a freezer pop in a minute.
0: Well, thanks to my daughter, I've had one. I remember being on a call, boy. My daughter was outside the room.
1: Mm-hmm.
0: She took a picture of that free pop.
1: Mm-hmm.
0: Takes it to my phone. Yeah, go on, come up out of here. I need you. I don't care what kind of call you on.
1: I don't care. Come open it.
0: Come open
1: now,
0: the free pop.
1: By buying the scissors.
0: You don't want me to find this.
1: And you don't want me to do that.
0: I love that, man. Phone lines are open at 1-844-426-POTC. We came to work do two things today. That's to play these hits and to make sure the hits do not stop.
1: Period.
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1: Period.
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3: I'm DJ Mrs.
2: DJ Mrs., what you been scrolling and finding on that timeline, cuz?
3: Child Waymo called the police on some teenagers.
2: The cars
3: the self-driving, the self-driving Ubers.
2: Yeah.
3: I knew it's something in there watching you while you in that daggone car. Cause I take Waymo's. Yep. I take the self-driverless cause I don't like talking.
2: Me neither. All right.
3: And I feel bad when I put no conversation on Uber. I don't know. I be feeling bad. I don't know.
2: But you're right.
3: You know what I'm saying? Cause I just be feeling like I'm getting in your car. I gotta speak. You know what I'm saying? But anyway, so, two California teens, they were stopped in the driverless Waymo after allegedly drinking alcohol and firing those Orbeez beads, them little beads you put in the water and they swell up.
2: Yeah.
3: From a toy gun. They was firing them either in or outside the vehicle. Like, they was putting the little toy gun outside the vehicle and shooting the Orbeez. And, I seen some little Powerades that they had in the bag. They said it was filled with alcohol. So, the Waymo, I guess it knew what was going on. The AI in the Waymo picked up what the kids was putting down.
2: Wow.
3: And it pulled itself over and locked them kids in the car.
2: Oh.
3: And called the police. And instructed the kids to stay in there until authorities arrive.
2: That is good artificial intelligence, by the way.
3: Yeah, but don't ruin stuff before it just gets started. Now watch, it's going to be an age limit on the Waymo.
2: You got a point. You know what the other side of the game is? I was in a Waymo over the weekend, and, with all the World Cup stuff going on, it's not getting the locations right. So it threw the location off, and I'm sitting here and I found that it's a pullover feature, like you said. Mm-hmm. So I pull over. I think I was sitting over probably like 2 or 3 minutes. Then the operator comes on like, hey, you all right? Like, it's a real person.
3: Mm-hmm.
2: I'm like, no, I'm just trying to get to the... They're like, all right, let me change it for you. But to your point is like, it's artificial intelligence, but there's some human connection in there somewhere.
3: It is. So, because I had to do the same thing. I put in the wrong address and I was trying to hurry up and change it while I was en route, but it wouldn't let me. Because when you're in a regular Uber, you can do that. You just let the driver know, hey, I'm about to redirect us.
2: Yup.
3: So I'm in the car like, damn, pull over.
2: Yeah.
3: Unlock the doors.
2: Yeah.
3: I had to end the ride because I ain't even want to sit in there to try to redo the ride. I just knew it was probably going to charge me extra. I just hopped out the car.
2: Man, and also, I was wondering what happens when the ride is over and nobody decides to get out, but we just answered it because that artificial intelligence.
3: It's going to be like, hey, hello.
2: You got to get out.
3: You good?
2: You got to get out.
3: You have to get out of the car.
2: We want to know, have you ridden? Is it ridden or rode?
3: That's a good question. Damn, since finally need you.
2: If you have taken a Waymo before.
3: Mm-hmm. Or those driverless cars.
2: Or are you not trusting them? We want to know. Take our poll on our Instagram right now at POTC.
3: LIVE. You know them old black folks ain't full.
2: They ain't full
3: of that.
4: Incognito.
3: Oh.
4: Incognito. Okay. The biggest show in the city.
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3: Okay.
2: Houston,
3: it's time to book your cabin
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19: Hola! It's the Shim Sham of the day.
18: All right, Chip Sham of the Day is going out to this man in Columbus who reportedly decided group chats and therapy wasn't enough for him.
19: Really?
18: So what he decided to do, he decided to fake his own death.
19: Oh, my God.
18: He wanted to see what people had to say about it.
3: Ooh.
18: Now, everything was going smooth. The emotions were high. Mm-hmm. Oh, I loved him so much. He was a good man. Mm-hmm. But when it went 0 to 100 real quick is when his ex-girlfriend showed up with another man to the funeral.
20: Wait, what was his ex? You know what I'm saying? Like, she had moved on. She had moved on,
18: but that was really quick, though. Man ain't been gone but a week and a half.
20: Oh, she moved on in that week?
18: Mm-hmm.
20: Oh, she had stopped.
18: And then he
20: before.
18: Came up out them stands and ran up in there. Man, what you doing? And all chaos. People were falling down. People was like, oh my God, he's alive. He's alive. And they was falling all out. Police had to come. And now he in trouble for faking his death.
19: He was did all of that to find out if his girl was cheating.
18: He wanted to see what people thought about
19: him. No, he was trying to figure out if that woman was cheating.
20: Yeah, because you don't just talk bad about somebody at their funeral. Maybe at the after party thing, the after repast.
18: Yeah, you don't bring another man to the person you was dealing with funeral that quick.
20: She probably needed support, though.
19: You know, at most funerals, they be lying.
20: J-Mac was a good guy. I love to speak at your funeral, J-Mac.
19: What would you say?
20: Brother Mac, he always read a lot of books.
19: Okay.
20: He never fornicated a day in his life, and that's probably why he going to
18: And that might would have took him out.
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28: Let it clap, let it clap. Ride this while you sit on my
29: Let's go.
28: Spread them cheese, let me see that. Shake that like you out of control. Mm-hmm. That thing till your throat gets sore. 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That till your legs can't stand. High freak with the word in a hand.

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1: I'm guest is DJ Mrs.
0: Man, you said something last time we was talking. When you was like, where is 6'5 when you need him?
1: Mm-hmm.
0: I saw some online and they was talking about the word naked.
1: Mm-hmm.
0: Like it's N-A-K-E-D.
1: Right.
0: Okay. What is B-A-K-E-D?
1: Baked. Why? Baked.
0: Why is it not baked?
1: It's the same thing as Wednesday.
0: The way the language barrier is set up is like.
1: But, you know, I've been doing my Duolingo, Japanese Duolingo. Uh-huh. Still consistent with that, by the way. I'm almost 200 days in.
0: That's hard.
1: But English is the hardest language to learn.
0: Mm.
1: In Japanese or in Spanish, that's why, like, when we asked our homeboy how you say post on the corner in Spanish, right? Mm-hmm. He had to search for the words because people in Mexico just say, post it on the corner.
0: They do, yeah.
1: Like, you know what I'm saying? Mm-hmm. Or in Japan, they would say post it on the corner.
0: Yeah.
1: But they have, of course, words for corner, but they might not have a word for posted.
0: Yes.
1: You know what I'm saying?
0: Yeah.
1: They just use the same words for context clues. Like, you know what I'm saying?
0: Yeah.
1: We got too many words in the English language.
0: They're going to say posted corner.
1: Right.
0: We over here posted on the corner.
1: Posted on the corner.
0: That may, estamos de esquina, by the way.
1: Period.
0: We know how to say posted on the corner in Spanish.
1: Our homeboy figured it out.
0: Yeah. Shout out to everybody that got us turned up. And now you got me wanting to hear posted on the corner
1: in Japanese.
0: I want to hear it in Haitian. We're going to do the trivia thing. Like, say posted on the corner in this type of voice. In your angry voice. In your sad voice. In your happy voice.
1: Period.
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1: But up next, it's the topic of the day.
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1: Let's pop it.
0: Man, we ain't trying to miss no birthdays. We trying to show all love over here.
1: Not for real. We don't want no smoke. Happy birthday for the rest of the year.
0: How you love that. But we're about to be honest and transparent right now.
1: With topic of the day. And I want to know, should parents charge their adult kids rent if they still live at home?
0: Wow. Well, that's a bridge that I haven't crossed yet. But I don't know how I would feel if my parents charged me rent. What you think?
1: So after college, I was staying with my mama for a little bit till the girl got on her feet.
0: Uh-huh.
1: And, you know, I was working and DJing. So my mama seen I was making some money. Now, granted, uh-huh, I'm buying groceries and stuff like that.
0: Right.
1: But she like, you gonna get you a place. You out of college. I'm gonna need at least $150 or $200 a month.
0: Okay, that's accountability.
1: It's just to show you some, you know, I feel like, especially if you're leaving college, I've never had an apartment on my own except with college. And I was splitting rent three ways.
0: Okay.
1: So it was like I wasn't really paying too much, but you know, I feel like I owe my mama that anyway, you know, cause she, even though I'm grown and that's my mom, she didn't have to open up her doors to me.
0: Well, you know, we got the best listeners on radio and we need you to tap in right now at 1-844-426-PLTC.
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1: Okay.

0: Who's on the corner? Who is this?
1: This is Charlotte.
2: Charlotte, I'm inside my topic of the day. Should parents charge their adult kids rent if they still live at home?
1: Yes.
2: And why do you say yes?
1: Because as a parent, you're still teaching the child since they're still in your home responsibilities. And if they leave the house, they're going to have to pay bills. So why not show them how it's done while they're still there? So when they do move, they'll, you know, still be responsible.
2: I feel you, sister. Thank you, Boo, for calling us.
0: 1-844-426-POTC. Who is this?
3: Kennedy. No, I have a college degree, and definitely not paying rent is the vibe.
2: Period, sis.
0: I thought you were like 15.
3: No, I'm definitely, I'll be 26 this month, actually. My birthday on the 27th.
2: Happy birthday.
3: Thank you.
2: So if you going back home to the crib, you telling your folks, like, I ain't got it.
3: I ain't got it right now. I probably won't have it next year.
0: Hey, well, we wouldn't have no job without you listening, so thank you.
3: Thank you.
2: Bye, boo.
4: Incognito. Oh, incognito. Okay. The biggest show in the city.
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1: What's poppin'?
0: What's the topic of the day?
1: Topic of the day is, should parents charge their adult kids rent if they still live at home?
0: Marie Lofton is in the studio.
2: Yes.
0: What are your thoughts?
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in a mirror in a bathroom. 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
21: It's the Shim Sham of the Day.
22: All right, Shim Sham of the Day is going out to this man in Columbus who reportedly decided group chats and therapy wasn't enough for him.
23: Really?
22: So what he decided to do, he decided to fake his own death.
23: Oh, my God.
22: He wanted to see what people had to say about it.
23: Ooh.
22: Now, everything was going smooth. The emotions were high. Mm-hmm. Oh, I loved him so much. He was a good man. Mm-hmm. But when it went 0 to 100 real quick is when his ex-girlfriend showed up with another man to the funeral.
23: Wait, what was his ex?
22: Yeah.
23: You know what I'm saying? Like, she had moved on.
22: She had moved on, but that was really quick, though. A man ain't been gone but a week and a half.
23: Oh, she moved on in that week?
22: Mm-hmm.
23: Oh, she had stopped.
22: And then he came up out them stands and ran up and down. Man, what you doing? And all chaos. People were falling down. People was like, oh my God, he's alive. He's alive. And they was falling all out. Police had to come. And now he in trouble for faking his death.
23: He was did all of that to find out if his girl was cheating.
22: He wanted to see what people thought about
23: him. No, he was trying to figure out if that woman was cheating.
24: Yeah, because you don't just talk bad about somebody at their funeral. Maybe at the after party thing, the after
22: repast. Yeah, you don't bring another man to the person you was dealing with funeral that quick.
24: She probably needed support, though.
23: You know, at most funerals, they be lying.
24: J-Mac was a good guy. I love to speak at your funeral, J-Mac.
23: What would you say?
24: Brother Mac, he always read a lot of books.
23: Okay.
24: He never fornicated a day in his life, and that's probably why he going to
22: And that might would have took him out.
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0: biggest show in the city, posted on the corner with yours, Shirley Incognito.
1: Hey, it says DJ Missus.
0: DJ Missus, I've been scrolling. It felt like I missed some.
1: I got some tea for you.
2: Who did it? Who done it? And who needs to quit it?
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1: Okay, let's get into it real quick, T. So first up, I got some good news for Nipsey Hussle's family. After years of legal battles, reports say that his two children have officially been awarded an estimated $11 million from his estate. And even bigger than money, Nipsey's brother says the ownership of the Marathon brand was put in the kid's name. So his legacy will live on through him. And we all know that's generational wealth in action. And I know when them kids get old enough to run the brand, they're going to do it the right way. So you know, I continue to keep you updated on that as that unfolds. Now, on the flip side, it looks like we won't be seeing Harriet Tubman on that $20 bill anytime soon because the Treasury Department says that the plan to replace Andrew Jackson has officially been dropped for now. The proposal has been in work for years, but it's no longer moving forward. And I can promise y'all that it's not on Trump's mind or the Trump administration mind. We got other stuff to worry about. It would have been dope to see Harriet Tubman on the $20 bill, you know, just to see a black person, period, especially a black woman who literally is a trailblazer in history. It would have been dope to see. But, you know, we got bigger fish to fry. So, you know, I continue to keep you updated on that as that unfolds. She the recap. You already know we can go. Post it on thecorner.com. Follow your good sis on the gram at DJ Misses. DJ M-I-S-S-E-S.
0: Stick by your radio coming up in moments. 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
5: Hey, yo, what up? It's the one and only Jacquees. You know I'm posted on the corner. Big shout out to my people Incognito and DJ Misses for having the biggest show in the city. I already know what it is with me. Love. Let's get it.
2: Posted on the corner. Yeah.

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Please don't put me to the test. They trying to get back on the net. I'm trying to get back in the flesh. Yeah.

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2: 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What's up, folks?
3: 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Three, two. Akon and Young Jesus. 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Three, two.

0: the biggest show at the city puzzle. I'm going with George Shirley Incognito and DJ Mrs.
1: What's up?
0: Happy Working Woman Wednesday, DJ Mrs.
1: Dang, yeah.
0: Working women are truly appreciated and make the world go round.
1: You know how we do.
0: Right in time for that doggone college football and that Madden 2027. Today is National Video Game Day.
1: Okay.
0: National Chocolate with Almonds Day.
1: Don't mind it. I don't mind it.
0: All right. National Freezer Pop Day.
1: I ain't had a freezer pop in a minute.
0: Well, thanks to my daughter, I've had one. I remember being on a call where my daughter was outside the room.
1: Mm-hmm.
0: She took a picture of that free pop.
1: Mm-hmm.
0: Takes it to my phone. Yeah, go on, come up out of here. I need you. I don't care what kind of call you on.
1: I don't care. Come open it.
0: Come open
1: now,
0: the free pop.
1: Buy fine the scissors.
0: You don't want me to find the scissors.
1: You don't want me to do that.
0: How you love that, man. Phone lines are open at 1-844-426-PLTC. We came to work to do two things today. 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
2: Incognito.
1: Oh.
2: 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Okay. The biggest show in the city.
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1: Okay.

0: PuzzleInTheCorner.com is the website. My name is Incognito.
1: I'm DJ Mrs.
0: DJ Mrs., what you been scrolling, finding on that timeline, cuz?
1: Child Waymo called the police on some teenagers.
0: The self-driving
1: Ubers.
0: Yeah.
1: I knew it's something in there watching you while you in that daggone car. Cause I take Waymos. Yep. I take the self-driverless cause I don't like talking.
0: Me neither. All right.
1: And I feel bad when I put no conversation on Uber. I don't know. I be feeling bad. I don't know.
0: But you right.
1: You know what I'm saying? Cause I just be feeling like I'm getting in your car. I gotta speak. You know what I'm saying? But anyway, so, two California teens, they were stopped in the driverless Waymo after allegedly drinking alcohol and firing those Orbeez beads, them little beads you put in the water and they swell up from a toy gun. They was firing them either in or outside the vehicle. Like, they was putting the little toy gun outside the vehicle and shooting the Orbeez. And, I seen some little Powerades that they had in the bag. They said it was filled with alcohol. So, the Waymo, I guess it knew what was going on. The AI in the Waymo picked up what the kids was putting down.
0: Wow.
1: And it pulled itself over and locked them kids in the car.
0: Oh.
1: And called the police. And instructed the kids to stay in there until authorities arrive.
0: That is good artificial intelligence, by the way.
1: Yeah, but don't ruin stuff before it just gets started. Now watch, it's going to be an age limit on the Waymo.
0: You got a point. You know what the other side of the game is? I was in a Waymo over the weekend, and, with all the World Cup stuff going on, it's not getting the locations right. So it threw the location off, and I'm sitting here and I found that it's a pullover feature, like you said. Mm-hmm. So I pull over. I think I was sitting over probably like 2 or 3 minutes. Then the operator comes on like, hey, you all right? Like, it's a real person.
1: Mm-hmm.
0: I'm like, no, I'm just trying to get to the... They're like, all right, let me change it for you. But to your point is, like, it's artificial intelligence, but there's some human connection in there somewhere.
1: It is. So, because I had to do the same thing. I put in the wrong address and I was trying to hurry up and change it while I was en route, but it wouldn't let me. Because when you're in a regular Uber, you can do that. You just let the driver know, hey, I'm about to redirect us.
0: Yo.
1: So I'm in the car like, damn, pull over.
0: Yeah.
1: Unlock the doors.
0: Yeah.
1: I had to end the ride because I ain't even want to sit in there to try to redo the ride. I just knew it was probably going to charge me extra. I just hopped out the car.
0: Man, and also, I was wondering what happens when the ride is over and nobody decides to get out, but we just answered it because that artificial intelligence.
1: It's going
0: to
1: be like, hey, hello.
0: You got to get out.
1: You good?
0: You got to get out.
1: You have to get out of the car.
0: We want to know, have you ridden? Is it ridden or rode?
1: That's a good question. Damn, since finally need you.
0: If you have taken a Waymo before.
1: Or those driverless cars.
0: Or are you not trusting them? We want to know. Take our poll on our Instagram right now at POTC.
1: LIVE. You know them old black folks ain't
0: full. They ain't going.
1: They ain't full of that.
2: Incognito. Incognito. The biggest show in the city.
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1: And you.

0: PostItOnTheCorner.com is the website. My name is Incognito.
1: I'm against this DJ Missy's.
0: Man, you said something last time we was talking when you was like, where is 6'5 when you need him?
1: Mm-hmm.
0: I saw some online and they was talking about the word naked.
1: Mm-hmm.
0: Like it's N-A-K-E-D.
1: Right.
0: Okay. What is B-A-K-E-D?
1: Baked. Why? Bake it.
0: Why is it not bake it?
1: It's the same thing as Wednesday.
0: The way the language barrier is set up is like.
1: But, you know, I've been doing my Duolingo, Japanese Duolingo. Uh-huh. Still consistent with that, by the way. I'm almost 200 days in.
0: That's hard.
1: But English is the hardest language to learn.
0: Mm.
1: In Japanese or in Spanish, that's why, like, when we asked our homeboy how you say post on the corner in Spanish, right? Mm-hmm. He had to search for the words because people in Mexico just say, post it on the corner.
0: They do. Yeah.
1: Like, you know what I'm saying? Mm-hmm. Or in Japan, they would say post it on the corner.
0: Yeah.
1: But they have, of course, words for corner, but they might not have a word for posted.
0: Yes.
1: You know what I'm saying?
0: Yeah.
1: They just use the same words for context clues. Like, you know what I'm saying?
0: Yeah.
1: We got too many words in the English language.
0: They're going to say posted corner.
1: Right.
0: We over here posted on the corner.
1: Posted on the corner.
0: That makes... Estamos de esquina, by the way.
1: Period.
0: We know how to say posted on the corner in Spanish.
1: Our homeboy figured it out.
0: Yeah. Shout out to everybody that got us turned up. And now you got me wanting to hear posted on the corner
1: in Japanese.
0: I want to hear it in Haitian. We're going to do the trivia thing. Like, say posted on the corner in this type of voice. In your angry voice. In your sad voice. In your happy voice.
1: Period.
0: If you are bilingual and you know how to say posted on the corner in another language outside of American language, English, hit us up and leave us a voicemail right now at 1-844-426-PLTC.
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0: biggest show in the city, post on the corner with your Shirley Incognito and DJ Mrs.
1: Let's pop it.
0: Man, we ain't trying to miss no birthdays. We trying to show all love over here. No, for real.
1: We don't want no smoke. Happy birthday for the rest of the year.
0: How you love that? But we're about to be honest and transparent right now.
1: With topic of the day. And I want to know, should parents charge their adult kids rent if they still live at home?
0: Wow. Well, that's a bridge that I haven't crossed yet. But I don't know how I would feel if my parents charged me rent. What you think?
1: So after college, I was staying with my mama for a little bit till the girl got on her feet.
0: Uh-huh.
1: And, you know, I was working and DJing. So my mama seen I was making some money. Now, granted, uh-huh, I'm buying groceries and stuff like that.
0: Right.
1: But she like, you gonna get you a place. You out of college. I'm gonna need at least $150 or $200 a month.
0: Okay, that's accountability.
1: It's just to show you some, you know, mm-hmm, I feel like, especially if you're leaving college, I've never had an apartment on my own except with college. And I was splitting rent, uh-huh, three ways.
0: Okay.
1: So it was like I wasn't really paying too much, but, you know, I feel like I owe my mama that anyway, you know, because she, even though I'm grown, and that's my mom, she didn't have to open up her doors to me.
0: Well, you know, we got the best listeners on radio, and we need you to tap in right now at 1-844-426-PLTC.
1: Incognito,
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2: Okay.
4: 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Shake that like you out of control. Mm-hmm. That thing to your throat gets sore. Bend it on down, put your face on the floor. That to your legs can't stand. High freak with the word in a hand.

0: What's on the corner? Who is this?
1: This is Charlotte.
2: Charlotte, I'm inside my topic of the day. Should parents charge their adult kids rent if they still live at home?
1: Yes.
2: And why do you say yes?
1: Because as a parent, you're still teaching the child since they're still in your home responsibilities. And if they leave the house, they're going to have to pay bills. So why not show them how it's done while they're still there? So when they do move, they'll, you know, still be responsible.
2: I feel you, sister. Thank you, boo, for calling us.
0: 1-844-426-POTC. Who is this?
3: Kennedy. No, I have a college degree, and definitely not caring is the vibe.
2: Period, sis.
0: I thought you were like 15.
3: No, I'm definitely, I'll be 26 this month, actually. My birthday on the 27th.
2: Happy birthday.
3: Thank you.
2: So if you going back home to the crib, you telling your folks, like, I ain't got it.
3: I ain't got it right now. I probably won't have it next year.
0: Well, we wouldn't have no job without you listening, so thank you.
3: Thank you.
2: Bye, boo.
4: Incognito. Oh. Incognito. Okay. The biggest show in the city.
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0: Marie Lofton is in the studio.
2: Yes.
0: What are your thoughts?
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0: 97 out of Ice, H-Town's number one hip-hop and R&B station. I'm Jayla Mache. Yes, yes, yes, that's me. Late Night Vibes here on 97 out of Ice, where I share my secrets, you share your secrets, and we have a good old time. Now, we just played Motion Party, Boss Man D-Lo, and guess what? We got a really big Motion Party that you do not want to miss. This is our One Voyage version. You know, Lady Cabin has gone on. One of the biggest boats that you want to be on is lots of celebrities, lots of fun. And we're looking out for you, too. So if this sounds like something you want to be a part of right now, we are doing $17 per person. You can experience the vacation that we're talking about. And also, we're doing a You Pick the Cabin category. We picked your cabin, and a vacation starts at $1,700 per person. Now, if you're new to this, them cabins are really super, super expensive. So make sure you check this out if you've been wanting to go on vacation. This is fully grown adults. Keish Nicole is going to be on there. We also have Rick Ross, T.I., Keith Sweat. We have comedians, all types of celebrities there. Hey, this one is for the books, okay? It's 97 on the Box.
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11: Hola. It's the Shim Sham of the Day.
12: All right, Shim Sham of the Day is going out to this man in Columbus who reportedly decided group chats and therapy wasn't enough for him.
13: Really?
12: So what he decided to do, he decided to fake his own death.
13: Oh, my God.
12: He wanted to see what people had to say about it.
13: Ooh.
12: Now, everything was going smooth. The emotions were high. Mm-hmm. Oh, I loved him so much. He was a good man. Mm-hmm. But when it went 0 to 100 real quick is when his ex-girlfriend showed up with another man to the funeral.
14: Wait, what was his ex? You know what I'm saying? Like, she had moved on.
12: She had moved on, but that was really quick, though. A man ain't been gone but a week and a half.
14: Oh, she moved on in that week?
12: Mm-hmm.
14: Oh, she had stopped.
12: And
14: to
12: then
14: him
12: he
14: before.
12: Came up out them stands and ran up in there. Man, what you doing? And all chaos. People were falling out. People was like, oh, my God, he's alive. He's alive. And they was falling all out. Police had to come. And now he in trouble for faking his death.
13: He did all of that to find out if his girl was cheating.
12: He wanted to see what people thought about it.
13: No, he was trying to figure out if that woman was cheating.
14: Yeah, because you don't just talk bad about somebody at their funeral. Maybe at the after party thing, repast.
12: You don't bring another man to the person you was dealing with funeral that quick.
14: She probably needed support, though.
13: You know, at most funerals, they be lying.
14: J-Mac was a good guy. I love to speak at your funeral, J-Mac.
13: What would you say?
14: Brother Mac, he always read a lot of books.
13: Okay.
14: He never fornicated a day in his life, and that's probably why he gone to
12: And that might would have took him out.
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97 out of Aj Lamache. Sometimes I wonder if that song is AI, but it is a hit. It's called Rubbers, the Phoenix Feeling and Purves. You know, the Cheetah Girls is making a comeback, and somebody said it's not giving Cheetah Girls, it's giving Cheetah Leopards. We're going to talk about that next.

0: Late Night Vibes here. Happy Thursday. Oh, guess what? Guess what I just found out? It's National Dimples Day. Ooh-wee. All my people out there that's like me with the dimples in their cheeks, hey, it's our day. Okay, let's stop laughing, though, because this is a serious moment. Have you seen the new announcement of the Cheetah Girls? I'm not a fan of it. I'm upset about it. I do not like this new cast that they have. The original Cheetah Girl cast that they had, I felt like they did a really good job at really selecting a group of girls that are super diverse for a friend group. This new cast, girl, and guys that love the Cheetah Girls out there, it's only one African American in the cast. And it's just like, why name it the Cheetah Girls? Why try to duplicate something that's so iconic? Why not name it Cheetah Leopards? The Cheetah Go-Getters? The Cheetah, I don't know, something else. Why we duplicated iconic movies? Leave it alone. Yes, I feel some type of way because I was a Cheetah Girl back in the day. I still am, from all my friends know. Yeah, I feel some type of way. That ain't right. Also, Raven Simone is also the executive producer on it, too. So when it comes out, I'm not going to lie. I am going to watch it because I want to know what the heck she was doing. What are we doing? Leave the iconic movies alone and name it Cheetah Leopards. And when you do change it, make sure I get my pay, too. It's 97 on the box.
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13: Okay.
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diamonds on the chain. Fresh new J's, AMG switch lanes. Never been a bow or lame-o. Never switched up on the gango. Street cred good, I ways old. Let me put this cook on your face, oh. I ain't in your beats and you ain't in mine, hit. Yeah, we both outside. That's my type, but hit. He be in heels, we can go bottle for bottle in this junk. Strip club stunt, I'm a stunt hard. We can go dollar for dollar in this junk. He missed the get it done. I miss his one of one. Fall in love every time we link. He got me sprung.com. Mind these girls can't keep it peace. I ain't stressing on you, you ain't stressing on me. Boy, I don't wanna push you on a leash. You a dog, I'm a dog, we can keep it in the street. I ain't in your beats and you ain't in mine. Yeah, we both outside. That's my type.

0: 97 on the Vibes, H-Town's number one hip-hop R&B station. It's Jayla Michelle, Late Night Vibes here. Happy Thursday. Happy National Dimples Day. If you didn't know, I got dimples. That's why I'm super excited about it. If you didn't know, all month long, we have this really special collab with Trill Burgers. Yes. And it's a really big deal, okay? It's called the Rotten Dirty Meal. And you can get two OG burgers, two orders of crispy fries, two medium drinks, and all for $30. And when you go and get it, you know, Bun B has a really big concert coming up as well. His 30th year anniversary UGK legendary album. So if you want to go, and if you go to Trill Burgers and get this meal right here, it's a QR code on the side of the box. 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You know, we got you like always. Coming up, this one artist is down to her last straw. She's begging fans to help her out. 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

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We're going to talk about

0: H-Town's number one hip-hop and R&B station, Jayla Vashay, What You Need by Tim's. You know what I need? I need people to know that it is okay for you to have a regular job. You want to know why? Because one of Lil Yachty's artists, her name is Caribou, she was on stream. She was talking about how her financials is not the best right now because she cannot release any music. This is actually what she had to say word for word.
1: I can't drop music right now, so the only way I could really get money right now is if I sell or do Twitch.
0: And my thing is... Why does everybody run to that? You know, like, I get it. You were an artist. You used to making that good old money. Now things aren't going the way that you want to go. So now you want to run to Twitch or you want to run to OF, which is OnlyFans. And I just don't understand. I think that people should know that it is okay for you to have a regular job no matter who you are. You know, I'm very spiritual too. You know, God puts us through things to test us to see what we gonna do. And we can't run from it. Sometimes you got to do things that you don't want to do. I'm sure, you know, she don't probably want to sell herself on OnlyFans due to the ending of the clip that she said. Well, she ended up saying that she's going to stick to Twitch, but this is just the society that we live in, and I think personally that this is crazy, okay? Get a regular job, you guys. It is okay. 9 to 5 people are winning, too. Hey, look at me. All right. 97.9 advice.
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0: Hey, morning to Beyonce on 97.9 Vibes, H Channel's number one hip hop R&B station, Jayla Mache. I ain't gonna lie. Beyonce 8 was surprising us with that one. Let's clap it up. Morning do. And you know what? Jay-Z has a 3-day show weekend on this weekend, starting on Friday in New York, back to back to back. And it's just announced that he is doing a concert on Beyonce's birthday, which is on September 4th. Hey, they doing their thing over there. We love that for them. We also have a really big cruise with lots of celebrities that you need to be on. And our girl Keisha Nicole is going to be it as well. Listen right now.
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0: A song, man. I need Olivia Dean, 97 on the Vice, H-Town's number one hip hop and R&B station. Jayla Vashay, I'm over here laughing. I am enjoying this content over Streamer U. As you know, or you may not have known, Kai Cenat has did Streamer U last year. He's bringing it back this year. This is the school, the university that all the streamers attend. They are selected. It's millions and millions of people that wanted to be a part of this, right? So all the main streamers was not selected in this second go around for Streaming U, and a lot of them are upset. I mean, you got Funny Mike making a diss track, DDG making a diss track, DeShay Frost he made a recreation video of what Kai Cenat did when he said that he was quitting streaming. This is hilarious. I love it. I love it for our generation. I'm already intrigued. I can't wait to see when Streaming U is gonna drop. All my fellow Gen Z people out there that's tapped in, I know we all excited. Coming up, Amber Mostyn. Ooh, she got a special event for the kids. You know, school is right around the corner. Listen right now.
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13: Hey, little April, where's your little sidekick?
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I'm Jayla Mache. That's my time tonight. You can find me on Instagram at Jayla Mache. That's JALAMASHAY. Happy National Dimples Day. I got dimples too.

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13: 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You know, old people always have these crazy remedies.
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13: But I can't think of any right now.
0: I know my dad had told my uncle one time about a remedy for a hangover. He said some castor oil, some raw eggs, a little shot of Jack Daniels, some mineral oil, and bat hair.
14: Where you gonna get a bat from?
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11: 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How could you train an aunt? He's talking about his aunt.
0: 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He said, go get it out your aunt's comb over there. He used to call her a bat all the time.
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0: 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JQ, J-Mac, and Jazz live from the Houston area BMW Center Studios. And we back in here on this Thursday.
1: Woo.
0: Jazz freshly back from the beautiful waters of Lake Minnetonka in Florida.
1: I am back. You know, I was just there to support my sister and her dance crew. And you know what? I was a little emotional there. I almost cried because when they did their final dance, like I've been going to, you know, I've been going to the competitions and every single, you know, they've done it in Houston and then in Louisiana all year. So finally, when they did that last dance, they really put it on the floor. Like they left it all. You could tell the girls worked so hard.
0: They went hard in the paint.
1: Yes. And I was just like, wow, I'm like proud of y'all. So
0: what's like the big prize that they win if they,
1: national championship prize, you know, I guess bragging rights. And all that kind of stuff. They get a trophy.
0: From all over the world, people
1: will
0: compete.
1: Yes. People were from Miami, New Jersey, Houston, all that. So
0: and this was in Orlando?
1: This was in like Miami, Florida.
0: Oh, it was in Miami.
1: Yeah,
0: at them pretty waters.
1: It was a good time.
0: Oh, you
1: were,
0: that's a double whammy.
1: So, in between dances, get a tan.
0: Water drinking.
1: I was doing my best.
0: You eat anything good? Did you eat anything good?
1: I had this place called Serafina that Drake mentioned in this song, and I had the lobster linguine. Oh my God.
0: I thought he was talking about a girl when he said Serafina, so I'm going to have to look that up right there,
1: it's
0: man.
1: It's good. You're going to like it.
0: Hey, keep it locked, man. We got your chance at the Family Four Pack of tickets to the Universal Circus with a game of Lucky Number 7. If they want to play this game, what they got to do?
1: Easy. Just text that word 7 to the number 24042 for their chance to win.
0: And coming up next, Atlanta man got overwhelmed in a strip club and had the big one.
1: Overwhelmed? The big what? Oh, the big one.
0: Oh, boy.
1: There's no way.
0: We're going to talk about it next on 97.9 The Box.
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I'm Mrs. One of One. Fall in love every time we link. He got me sprung.com. 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

0: 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JQ, J-Mac, and Jazz live from the Houston area BMW Center Studios. And Jazz, right about this time, for the people that are getting up, some people are getting up right now, getting ready for work. Some people are on the road right now, getting ready, driving to work.
1: To work?
0: Some people are leaving the after hours.
1: God dog it. They went yesterday on a Wednesday.
0: Hey, man, they go every day. Especially, but this one city, a man, his story went viral. So this one man went into an after hours, a strip club. He was feeling a little lonely. He goes and ordered himself a whiskey.
1: This is a disaster.
0: He signed he wants a lap dance. So he goes to the private boom boom room instead of getting it out there. Maybe he didn't want people to see him. Maybe they knew him in his city.
1: Oh, Lordy.
0: All of a sudden, after the private dance, and she was twerking it on him, he felt a little dizzy.
1: Dizzy?
0: First, he thought it was because of the drink.
1: Yeah.
0: Maybe it was the whiskey sour.
1: I would think that.
0: And then all of a sudden, he started having chest pains.
1: Oh, no.
0: And then his breath was starting to get a little wispy.
1: Did he take something else besides that whiskey? Because that's what it seemed like.
0: Well, I hope.
1: He had to take something else.
0: I hope he did not. But at least the dancer was smart.
1: What happened?
0: She went and got somebody. She said, this don't seem right. And apparently the man was having a heart attack. Yeah. And they called the ambulance, got him up out of there. They treated him. He woke up in the hospital bed. He is definitely recovering. He said he got to make some lifestyle changes. They're not, I think the lap dance may have took him over the top, but apparently he wasn't living the healthiest lifestyle, taking advantage of some stuff that we shouldn't be taking part of.
1: What is he doing? What you mean by taking advantage?
0: Not exercising, stress,
1: okay.
0: Drinking, you know, whatever. But the booty took it over the top. Wow. The booty may have saved it.
1: That man was going to have a heart attack over that thing.
0: Yeah, man. If your heart ain't right, you might not need to be over there with the big booties.
1: You got
0: to
1: be careful over there, man. You know, especially the best ones.
0: It is some booties out there that make you have a heart attack, though.
1: It is. And just luckily, this man is okay. He didn't take care of himself.
0: Please pray for the people. And dancers, be on point. You are our unofficial nurses sometimes.
1: That's right.
0: If a man starts breathing hard and grabbing his chest, he

0: 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JQ, J-Mac, and Jazz live from Houston area BMW Center Studios. And Jazz's wife is making more than a police husband by talking to men in the DMs.
1: How's she talking to
0: Ooh, him? 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
5: Y'all tell me with this.
0: How much y'all want to bet that Jazz says this could be an added side venture
1: for me? I'm already sitting closely,
0: so,
1: ears up.
0: This wife of three children and has a husband that's a police officer. Mm-hmm. He's the breadwinner of the family. Well, this woman found a way to make three times more than her husband to add added wealth to their family. What she does, she talks to men in the DMs late at night.
1: What?
0: And makes money off of it.
1: How though?
0: But you would be thinking it'd be the freaky dicky.
1: Tell me how.
0: She answers questions for men that are in need. She talks about, she helps men with relationship advice, understanding women better.
1: Okay.
0: What do they want and need? How to communicate better with the females of their lives and things like that.
1: And so she just charged by the question?
0: She charged.
1: Like, how much she charging the question?
0: They didn't say how much she, but apparently, whatever she's charging, she's making a lot of
1: more than her husband, three times as much.
0: So that means she's in the six figures.
1: Oh, my God. Where do I sign up?
0: Jazz, what kind of advice you going to give? What you going to give about women? So if somebody said, I don't understand women, what you go first thing
1: you
0: going
1: to say?
0: Well,
1: the first thing you have to do is try to get in the mind of a woman. Put yourself in a woman's heels for just 5 seconds. I know it's going to be hard on your feet, but put yourself in those heels. Think about how that woman is feeling. When you turn the tables and the other sides of it, that's how you get down to understanding a woman, you know?
0: Well, Jazz got a new side venture. America's 97.9 The Box. 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
13: 97.9 The Box traffic got a couple of trouble spots this early morning. 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Do the thing. 45 Gulf Freeway southbound between Telephone Road over to Wayside. We've got an accident just reported already. All lanes blocked. And on the Katy Freeway eastbound at Bingle, this wreck has a left lane and left shoulder blocked. This is for the driven, for those ready to do the thing. 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I'm Debbie Douglas with Traffic 97.9 The Box.
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0: 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JQ, J-Mac, and Jazz. Live from the Houston area BMW Center Studios. And Jazz, the biggest concert coming around the world is Usher and Chris Brown.
1: Yeah. Oh, this is going to be crazy. I've been seeing them videos, too.
0: Ready for it right there? Are you ready to come up there on the stage and be selected?
1: I think I'm Team Breezy for this one. I ain't going to lie. I love me so much, but Team Breezy, he is doing it like he said he was going to do.
0: Boy, that boy getting nasty, man.
1: Oh, he is. And look, we're going to try to send you to Vegas so you can decide who you want to see, Team Usher or Team Breezy. All you got to do is go to theboxhouston.com, enter for your chance to win some tickets to the show. It's going to be September 5th at Allegiant Stadium in Las Vegas, and the stadium is nice. I've been there. It's brand spanking new. This is going to be good. So, look, no matter your choice, we got you covered. We got the flight check, hotel check, tickets to see two of the biggest superstars in the world check, Chris Brown lap dance, maybe check. I don't know. That would be a good one to check. That's the only one I don't know about.
0: And all us men could do is just sit there and watch.
1: At least watch. Support your lady.
0: Because what's his female? The main dancer for Chris Brown?
1: Oh, I know who you're talking about. Is her name Amari, or am I making that up?
0: No, that's not it. If you say it, I follow her too. But she
1: has like a pixie cut or something.
0: Yeah. They always she don't never bring no man on stage and everything.
1: Well, like, this ain't her concert.
0: If they gonna get y'all something, we can't get a dance up in there?
1: You know, the good thing about this concert is when you leave this with your lady, she probably not going with Usher or Chris. So then she already gonna be hot. Oh. You gotta take advantage of that moment.
0: Y'all better log on there and get ready, because if you can go out to Vegas and get flights and hotels and the chance to get on stage with Chris Brown and Usher, y'all better do that now. And coming up next, hey, we teaming up with Bun B for big meal where you can save some money and a discount for his concert. 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
8: Man, that's simple and easy. 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
9: Yeah.
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9: That's good.
8: Because, you
9: right
8: know, Bun B doing a lot of celebrity guests to do Pimp C's part. Mm-hmm. You know, he's already announced Slim Thug. He's announced Lil Kiki, Big mm-hmm Crit. And then he's also going to have some special pop-ups.
9: Oh, and very special, you know, a portion of the proceeds, they go to benefit the Bethel's Family nonprofit. 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
8: Man, and keep it locked. 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
9: Were
8: from
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9: Were they friends, though?
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0: JQ, J-Mac, and Jazz live from Houston area BMW Center Studios. And Jazz, one of the biggest cases out now that everybody's talking about, the case of Nolan Wells. That's the teen this past 4th July weekend that from Mississippi that went somewhere on the Mississippi River in an area where wasn't no cell service. And everybody, I guess, in the community, the teens got together, kind of like how everybody does at Lake Travis, and they gather with the boats and they go to an area they're having a party on where the guys that he came with were like 4 to 5 white kids
1: didn't
0: that were
1: look
0: his
1: like
0: best
1: him.
0: Friends.
1: Just want to add that
0: they
1: in
0: didn't look like
1: they
0: him.
1: Didn't look like him. He was the only one of us.
0: Man, they came back to shore and didn't have him with them. But they had his phone, took his phone to his mother. He became
1: like, come on now, JQ, how you go somewhere with your friends or whatever, and y'all don't come back with him, but y'all come back with his phone?
0: He could have left it on the boat. Because it
1: so
0: no
1: y'all
0: sensor.
1: Not concerned about him? Y'all got the phone?
0: Well, it's some new details that might, let me see what you think about this.
1: Let me calm down.
0: Let's see what you think, because this is what we found out. So one of the young men that was with Mr. Nolan Wells, one of his friends, his mother is a judge out there in Jackson, Mississippi. Judge Ashley Cole, she publicly responded facing online criticism. She said her son was one of the teens with Nolan on the day he disappeared, but he insisted that her family has been unfairly targeted. She also said that the group experienced mechanical problems with their boat. And she said Nolan chose to stay behind while the others left.
1: Why would he choose to stay behind, Miss Judge?
0: Well, it is rumors that he met up with a girl.
1: So y'all left him there.
0: But it was other boats there.
1: So where the girl at? Where the girl at?
0: Well, she ain't came out yet.
1: Because it wasn't Noke. Okay, go ahead. Go ahead.
0: And she said her son has fully cooperated with the investigators, and her family has received threats and intense online harassment. Now, when this all was getting ready to go viral, she deleted their social media accounts, and she said she only did that to protect her family because it can be harsh on there. And she said she know it probably looks bad and all that good stuff. She said, allow law enforcement to do their job and stop spreading rumors, making accusations without evidence. She said, hey, the investigation into Nolan Wells' disappearance remains active and authorities are continuing to search for answers. So, and the family of Nolan Wells has also got Ben Crump to help them with
1: Thank
0: this as
1: God,
0: well.
1: Because this case is giving way too similar to the case that we've seen, not exactly, but with Carmelo Anthony, where it was a bunch of people that didn't look like him. Something ended up turning out happening. Then you got your the other people, they judges, they know people that's running the district, running the counties. I'm just saying.
0: Yeah, this is one saying. I want to really know. I can't wait for the statements from the teens that were his friends that were with him. I can't wait to hear what they have to say to confirm what went down. Did he stay? Did he find the girl? Where is this girl? Because there's been some pictures online of the girl, but I don't know where, you know,
1: what she was looking
0: AI.
1: Like.
0: She was one of them.
1: Oh, hell no. This is what I'm saying. I hope that just one of those people, because I won't call these kids his friends after whatever has happened, but I hope somebody just tells the truth. It's only going to take one person to tell the truth, and then everybody's story is out.
0: And like J-Mac said on yesterday, it's just like all of us going on a boat ride or something of a trip. We all came together. We leave together. We're not finna say, Jazz said, you know, I'm going to stay. I'm going to take two more shots.
1: Come on.
0: Get your butt on this boat,
1: exactly,
0: girl.
1: Exactly.
0: So we're going to see what happened. But we got even more problems here in Houston.
1: Okay.
0: The parasite has invaded.
1: I heard about this, and you know me.
0: Hey, I'm kind of scared right now. We're going to talk about that up next on 97.9 The Box. Good morning, H-Town.

0: Good morning, A-Town. JQJ Mac and Jazz live from the Houston area BMW Center Studios. In Houston, I need you to pay attention right now.
1: Uh-oh.
0: Because the parasite has landed.
1: No.
0: I saw this story last month when it was in some other states. And I'm like, I hope it doesn't come to Houston. Well, it's a new parasite that's affecting our stomachs out there.
1: Oof.
0: And it's called, they gave it a name. It's called Cyclopolaris.
1: I remember this.
0: So basically, I hope I said that name right. So basically, it is a parasite infection that has been 16 confirmed cases right here in Harris County. Now, they said some of the sources, some of the causes, it's a gastrointestinal illness, in your stomach that produces, that is caused by consuming produce or water tainted with this parasite.
1: Poop on the produce.
0: Man.
1: Is that what you're saying here? That them grocery stores, they be having them poop on the produce. It don't be clean. You got to go home, wash it off.
0: They say it's poop on it. They say a parasite because it came out some water or something. And
1: I
0: they said you're going to get watery diarrhea.
1: Yep.
0: Fatigue.
1: Yep.
0: Loss of appetite.
1: Mm-hmm.
0: Stomach cramps.
1: Yep.
0: And it's crucial to take action as soon as you notice this. Now, you know, the average person, if you eat something bad or if you got, you know, diarrhea, you know, 1 or 2 days, you take something. If this goes on for like a week, it's time to go to the doctor and seek medical attention because they have to give you something to stop this and kill the parasite.
1: And I've had a parasite before. Let me tell you, this is real. The symptoms are real. That thing lasted months for me, multiple months, like over 2 months. I went to the doctor, everything.
0: Man,
1: don't take it lightly.
0: And they saying the symptoms can emerge roughly after a week after infection and can linger for weeks or even months without proper treatment.
1: Come on, y'all. I'm telling y'all right now. Don't wait too long.
0: This is serious because we don't even know what it can do to you for the long term. So I trust me. If you have this issue and it's been going on, you know, don't be alarmed for 1 or 2 days, but 3 to 4 days going into 7 days.

0: days.
1: A week for sure.
0: Yeah, you definitely need to go see your doctor.
1: Yeah.
0: You know what I'm saying? Immediately.
1: Sure. Yeah.
0: Boy, everybody finna be watching. And watch what you eat now. Wash your hands. Wash everything.
1: Food. Wash your produce.
0: And you know, some places that you get places like that serve produce, that prepackaged meals and stuff. Yes, no. Oh. It's rough out here, Jazz.
1: It really is rough out here.
0: Watch out here for the parasites. What we got,
1: Pop? You gotta watch out here. You know, I heard of playing telephone, but have you heard of playing telephone tussle?
0: No.
1: This game is not for the... Don't do this. We're gonna talk about what happened at 640 Next in the Juice.
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1: We have an update in the case of Mr. Tigger and his wife.
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3: Wow. 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Powered by Greens Point Bell Bond. In a jam, call Big Sad. 281-445-6000.
1: This case has been getting wild for weeks. So we know Big Tigger from Rap City, The Basement, and
0: yes,
1: all that stuff.
0: Uh-huh.
1: He had been going through some things with his estranged wife. He was arrested on some domestic violence charges that he repeatedly denied. And now his estranged wife, Alicia Brown, she's been arrested.
0: Oh, wow.
1: So as of yesterday, she was arrested on an outstanding kidnapping-related warrant tied to the disappearance of her daughter from 2019. But that's not the only crazy thing that's going on between these two in these cases, because you know she's saying that he's done some certain things. He's denied all those claims. He said he's taking a break from doing his thing right now. But then there was this video that went viral of the two of them, I want to say tussling, because you know it wasn't like no punches or nothing was thrown.
0: Just tussling.
1: Basically, she had his phone. Mm-hmm. He was trying to get his phone back, so he had his like arms wrapped around him trying to get the phone. But just listen to how the tussle was sounding.
4: Get off of me!
5: Get off of me!
4: She
6: dropped.
4: If I was anybody else,
6: you
4: wouldn't be doing this.
6: Get off of me! Mr. Tigger!
4: Get off of me!
6: Mr. Tigger, get off of her now!
1: Okay, there was somebody that filmed the video.
0: That was filming it.
1: Mr. Tigger! Now, first of all, you know how the internet does. They done made this man at the end of the video viral talking about Mr. Tigger! But the real reality of the video is he was trying to get his phone back.
0: Yeah, he wasn't hitting on her. He was just trying to grab his phone. And each time the person said, get off of, he said, I'm not on her. I'm just trying to grab the
1: phone. And it was his phone.
0: And it is some laws out there. Even though if you're married
1: what?
0: And
1: what's
0: everything.
1: Laws?
0: It's some, I was reading about some laws. It's still your personal property.
1: Uh-huh.
0: If you're married away, that's still your, I mean, nobody's going to go and call the police and be like, they got my phone.
1: I mean, they didn't both been arrested at this point.
0: More
1: than the phone situation, but that video surfacing, I think it has a lot of people questioning how much of the truth she's been telling. And, you know, from that video alone, it definitely seemed like he was not trying to be physical towards her.
0: Yeah.
1: He was trying to get that phone.
0: Get his phone. Because if he was, apparently, I'm assuming he may have been trying to leave the house. You need your phone.
1: Something was in that phone, though, Dickie.
0: It could have been, It could have been something that could have been mishaps.
1: Okay. The way she was holding that phone, it had to be something that phone. And the way he was trying to get that phone back, something was in
0: that
1: phone.
0: Or she could have been holding it so he wouldn't leave. Because you're not going to leave the house without your phone.
1: If it's nothing in that phone, I might leave the house without that phone.
0: Man, how you going to call somebody if something happened to you, Jazz?
1: Okay, first of all, let's be real here.
0: You live in your phone.
1: JQ, you a man right here. This ain't nothing to do with your personal life. But you are like Mr. Tigger. Mr. Tigger had... I guarantee you, why don't he have two phones? I know a lot of people...
0: That don't mean nothing if you got two phones.
1: If you got two phones, I
0: leave. You got two phones and you in a relationship, you married or whatever... Some, you know, each relationship is different. They have access to your passcodes, or they might say, you know, everybody's different.
1: I don't see you doing something like this. Like, let's just say your wife didn't take your phone. I don't see you fighting that hard to get your phone back. I don't see it. Now, I don't see what goes on back behind the scenes with y'all, but I just don't see it. Something going on with these two.
0: I'm just going to plead the fifth.
1: Plead the fifth. We're going to get to the bottom of this. And coming up, man, there's one man who is calling out one of your favorite artists over a child. He said it's allegedly his. This is wild. And he made a diss song about it.
0: No, he did not.
1: He did. We're going to get into it at 7:40, though, in next juice.
0: Right here on 97.9 The Box.
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4: All right, it's time for 5 minutes of positivity where we do what?
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4: What they got to do first?
5: Please bow your heads.
6: Let us pray. Lord Jesus, it is you who wakes me up every day. And I am forever grateful for your love. This is why I pray. You let me touch so many people, and it's all for the good. I influenced so many children. I never thought that I would. And I couldn't take credit for the love they get, because it all comes from you, Lord. I'm just the one that's giving it. And when it seems like the pressure gets to be too much, I take time out and pray and ask that you be my crutch. Amen.
7: Oh God, once again, we come into your presence with expectancy in our hearts. God, we know you're going to bless us. So we lift our hands in the sanctuary and we

0: Yeah, do you feel the praise right
1: yes.
0: there? Yeah, so let's hit them with a Pimp's Prayer.
1: Okay.
0: First and foremost, thank you, God, for waking us up on this blessed Thursday.
1: Amen.
0: Thank you for another opportunity to get it right, chase our purpose, and
1: yep.
0: be a blessing to somebody else.
1: Amen.
0: Ooh, Lord, give us strength to keep going even when we're tired.
1: Mm-hmm.
0: The wisdom to make good decisions and the patience not to let foolishness steal our peace.
1: Don't let it.
0: Open doors that can close and remind us that every setback that is just a setup for something greater.
1: Amen.
0: That's right, man. Can't keep them those clothes on us because the blessing is there. We also pray for everybody out there grinding today. Bless the people headed to work,
1: mm-hmm.
0: the entrepreneurs in the building dreams,
1: yep.
0: the parents taking care of their families,
1: yep.
0: and anyone carrying a burden nobody else knows about. Let them know better days are on the way.
1: Amen.
0: Now, Lord, we got a few special requests. Please keep us from replying to that text message that ain't worth our peace. Woo! Help us remember that every sale ain't a good sale.
1: It's not, dog.
0: Every invitation ain't meant for us. And every comment on social media doesn't deserve a response.
1: Oh, yeah.
0: Let me say it again.
1: Say it for me one more time.
0: Every comment on everything on social media does not deserve a response.
1: Okay.
0: Say it for the people
1: you.
0: In the back.
1: Every comment on social media doesn't deserve a response.
0: That's right. And Lord, if somebody say I'm 5 minutes away, let it actually be 5 minutes and not 30 minutes.
1: Please pray
0: mm-hmm.
1: for us.
0: Protect
1: CP.
0: Us on these roads, protect our families, cover us, and let us finish stronger on this Thursday than ever before.
1: Amen.
0: In his name we pray. Can I get an amen?
1: Amen.
0: Can I get a hallelujah?
1: Hallelujah.
0: Can I get a won't he do it?
1: Won't he do
0: Can I get
1: it?
0: A won't he will?
1: Won't he

0: God's got a blessing.
1: God's got a blessing.
0: Everybody say that with me. God's got a blessing.
1: God's got a blessing.
0: If you really believe it.

0: God's got a blessing.
1: God's got a blessing.
0: Everybody. God's got a blessing.

0: bless you, bless you, bless you, bless you. And we want to bless you this morning with a family four-pack of tickets to go to the Universal Circus with a game of lucky number 7. So make sure you text the word 7 to the number 24042 for your chance to play with us.
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0: Seven questions.
1: Now I got some questions and I need some answers.
0: Answer number seven and you win. Good Morning H-Town's Lucky Number 7 is less than 3 minutes away.

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0: JQ, J-Mac, and Jazz. Live from the Houston area BMW Center Studios. We got a full pack of tickets to the Universe Soul Circus. And you know we're going to play this game of Lucky Number 7. Good morning, Aisha.
2: Good morning.
0: Are you ready for a game of Lucky Number 7?
2: I am.
3: It's Lucky Number 7. Answer question number 7 and win.
1: All right, girls, so you have 7 seconds to answer each question. If you get all 7 questions correct, you win the tickets. If not, we do got to go to the next person. They will pick up where you left off. But if you get that last question, number 7, correct, you got the tickets.
2: Okay.
4: Okay, question number 1. What is the main language spoken in Brazil?
2: Portuguese.
4: Oh! Mm-hmm. See? Question number 2. What organ helps humans breathe?
2: Lung.
0: Yep.
4: Question number 3. What science studies weather?
2: Meteorology.
0: Yep.
4: Question number 4. What year did the first man land on the moon?
2: Oh my God. I don't know. Was it 1969.
0: Yep. Good year.
4: Question number 5. What shape has 6 equal sides?
0: Uh-oh.
2: Hexagon.
0: Yep.
4: Question number 6. What sport uses clubs and a small ball on a course?
0: What?
2: What is it, golf?
0: Yep. That's it.
4: Question number 7. What colors are sapphires most commonly?
2: Purple?
0: Nope. Not
5: bad. You got that close.
0: Oh, man. Appreciate you playing, Aisha. Thank you so much.
2: Thank you.
0: All right. Miss Kitty, how you doing?
6: I'm doing good.
0: All right, we're playing the game of Lucky Number 7. My girl Aisha got question number 7 wrong. All you got to do is get number 7 right, and you up in now.
6: All right.
4: Okay, question number 7. What color are sapphires most commonly?
0: That's right, Miss Kitty. You're going to be up in there with a 4-pack of tickets to the Universal Circus. Hey, I want you to have a good time. Bring the family and friends. Watch some good entertainment.
1: Yep.
0: And it's going to definitely stimulate your mind.
6: All right.
0: Oh, man. And Jazz, guess what?
1: Uh-oh.
0: You know what? Sometimes when you live with a woman, whether it's boyfriend, girlfriend, it's a friend of the family, or it's your wife, sometimes you must read the label before you start eating things out the refrigerator.
1: Yeah, I agree. Especially that expiration date.
0: Yeah. Well, this didn't have nothing to do with no expiration date. Uh-oh. But what he opened up and ate.
1: It had to be some expired food. It ain't nothing else to be in the fridge.
0: No, it's something you women use all the time. What? But it wasn't no food. And he did not read it until it was too late. We're going to talk about it in Shim Sham of the Day up next at 727 on 97.9 The Box.
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4: Yo, tell me what this.
0: All right, Jazz.
5: Oh, Lord.
0: So this Georgia man, he was getting, he was just being greedy. He goes to his refrigerator, opens it up. He wants a snack.
5: Okay.
0: So he thought that this was some leftover pudding that they had left over from earlier. Now, it was in the, it was in a jar.
5: Okay.
0: Had a top.
5: Makes sense.
0: Now, I know what pudding looks like. I don't eat a lot of pudding, but when I do,
5: okay,
0: I know what kind of contraption is
5: like a little floppy, you know, jelly top.

0: vibe. Yeah, yeah, yeah. Yeah.
1: He twists the top off this.
0: Okay.
1: It looks like pudding.
0: Yep.
1: Goes, sits on the couch, puts on his favorite TV show, and eats this pudding.
0: Is this you, JQ?
1: No. Not me. I would never make this mistake.
0: Okay.
1: All of a sudden, he started having allergic reactions. His eyes swole up. Lips started looking like JJ from Good Times.
0: Oh.
1: Looked like somebody, if you've never seen Good Times, looked like somebody punched him in the lips and his lips just swole up. Mm-hmm. Went to the emergency room. Mm-hmm. What they found out, what he ate was not the pudding.
0: Then what was his
1: wife's relaxer.
0: His what?
1: His wife's relaxer for her hair.
0: Like a perm?
1: Yeah, the perm.
0: Like the white perm?
1: Yeah.
0: Come on now.
1: It was sitting there. You know, because some women have to put it in the refrigerator so it can stay cool. Yeah.
0: But it stinks. Like it has a special smell to it, like a rotten egg. You got to know when a perm.
1: Apparently he didn't smell. He just went in and started putting it in his mouth.
0: He was way too hungry. I ain't gonna lie to you. This man gotta do better right here. So he had a blood pressure. He went to the hospital. He all right?
1: Yeah, he's all right and everything. They gave him some stuff. Luckily, because if he had to consume too much of that, I'm surprised it didn't burn his inside.
0: Yeah, there's chemicals in it real bad. I don't know how this man alive. I ain't gonna lie.
1: And it looked like he took a couple of scoops of it and was watching, didn't like the taste, and like, it's rotten.
0: And still was eating it. You gotta watch what you eat this year.
1: If he was one of them strong relaxers out there, some of these women be wearing, boy, he wouldn't have had no voice no more. He'd been talking like this here.
0: He would have had a very, very flat, flat stomach, because that's
1: indeed
0: how to make your hair flat, flat. But, coming up, we gotta talk about, imagine dropping a diss to somebody who already got 99 problems.
1: What?
0: Trying to add to folks' plate. We're gonna get into what's going on at 7:40 in the Juice.
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0: Uh-oh.
1: Oh, yeah. 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
2: Why your face so ugly?
1: Like club guards say, throw that air. 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

0: poke it out.
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Then

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1: It's time for a couple folks to get a reality check.
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3: Wow. Jazz with the juice. 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In a jam, call Big Say, 281-445-6000.
0: Oh, yeah.
1: Apparently, Boosie Badass is ready to set it off with a new song that he dropped, and he's dissing some folks in this. So, you know, Jay-Z, they say, you know, he had the best song of 2026 with the diss that he did at the Roots Picnic, right? Mm-hmm. Well, it looks like Boosie is trying to line himself up. Literally, he was getting a haircut like a lineup, and he dissed Jay-Z. He also dissed Caleb Williams, who, you know, was the quarterback who was on the cover of Madden, and he had his nails painted. So, first, we're going to start off with the diss that he had for, let's do Jay-Z first, because I can't believe that he said this. Listen.
4: Jay-Z, that child look just like you. How could you live with that shit?
0: What?
1: Okay, first of all, he's referring to the fact that, you know, a judge tossed out a complaint last year that was brought forward by a woman that said she was with Jay-Z in the mid-1990s. She passed away. But the lady who, you know, described herself as the godmother and legal guardian of the son that's still alive, you know, previously, she says that, you know, that this guy named, I think his name is Rymir. Or Ray, it's spelled like Ray Mir or something, that mm-hmm. he looks just like Jay-Z. Now, I'm not gonna lie, he looks like Jay-Z a little bit, but like, you know how many people probably look like Jay-Z for real?
0: Man, it's crazy, because before you said that, because I never saw that story. Mm-hmm. So if I heard this song, I think he was talking about Blue Ivy.
1: Wait a minute, what?
0: Now, can you see how stuff could get turned if you don't know all the info? Man.
1: No, he's talking about the fact that people allege that this mm-hmm. son, this guy is Jay-Z's son. He don't claim him. Mm. But he went to court. He beat the case, denied motion for him to even bring the case back up and stuff. So I think, you know, just leave it at that. I don't know why Boosie is trying to comfort Jay-Z. He's celebrating, what, his 30th anniversary? Ooh. A Reasonable Doubt. He got shows lined up over at the big stadiums this weekend.
0: Yeah, don't mess with the jigger.
1: You know, and now he want to mess with, like I said, quarterback for the Chicago Bears, Caleb Williams, because he want to wear nail polish. And this right here is just foul.

0: game, bro. Boosie, why you gotta do all this? I don't understand.
1: Now, just because a man wears some nail polish don't mean he gonna be in a woman's clothes. And we say he's gonna be sucking on.
0: A lot of people paint their nails. Drake paints his nails. ASAP Rocky be painting some of his nails. Men paint their nails. JQ paint nails. Sometimes I've seen him in a studio.
1: I get mine buffed when I get manicures. Mine are buffed.
0: I'm just saying. I don't know why Boosie.
1: Nothing against those, though.
0: I don't know why he want to wake up and choose violence like this and give these folks a reality check. You think Jay-Z respond to him?
1: Jay-Z not gonna respond.
0: But he might do another free start this weekend.
1: Oh, he could. Oh, you know he might.
0: And I mean, not like really respond. Like, give him a line or two. You know, just
1: give him a line or two.
0: I think he should. Jay, we waiting on you, bro. And coming up, wait till you hear this. There was a pilot who did something that honestly left the student alone and fearing for his life. We'll get into that, though, in the next Tuesday at 8:40.
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7: 97.9 The Box traffic working a couple of trouble spots. 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East Sam Houston Parkway, southbound Jacinto Port Boulevard. That stall's broken down right in the center lane. It's got you stop and go from I-10 East Freeway. And on Highway 99 westbound Boudreaux, getting reports of a wreck slow from FM 2920. Now, pretty much most all our major freeway systems filling in, slowing down for your morning commute. 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PUC 10014. I'm Debbie Douglas with Traffic 97.9 The Box.
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1: Oh, my gosh.
0: 803 Fresh, Tone Stiff. With Ricky Smiley and DL Hughley, man.
1: The One Voyage 2026 is going to be it. 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
0: Man, you know what? Also, right about now, they're doing something real good.
1: What they doing?
0: You can book your cabin for just $1,700 per person.
1: $1,700?
0: Mm-hmm.
1: I thought it was
0: like, they're doing some special. They got the other type of cabins. Here's the thing.
1: Okay.
0: You pick the cabin category.
1: Okay.
0: And then we pick your cabin.
1: Wait, what?
0: And they just, and you get that for $1,700 per person.
1: What if I want a balcony on my cabin?
0: Hey, man, you going to pay this good price. You pick the cabin. Maybe that's in the category.
1: Yeah.
0: And they're going to tell you which one you're going to get.
1: Oh, yeah. I'm sold.
0: That's a good deal right there.
1: JQ, you think we can get on that cab? I know Keisha going already. You think it'd be too much if we all go on the cruise?
0: No, somebody got to stay back here and work.
1: Yeah, I know. Jackie Mack can stay.
0: Oh, Lord.
1: You know he would love to stay.
0: Oh, boy. That would be one hell of a show, but no. It would not happen.
1: Oh, my
0: And I'm scared
1: God.
0: Of boats right now. I'm Bro, just saying, I still haven't
1: what
0: got
1: What happened?
0: You know, the I get seasick sometimes.
1: I think you could take some, I think it's called drama.
0: I ain't gonna test it that long and be on there and I'll be sick the whole time and mad.
1: You can fly back midway. We're gonna take them. We're gonna
0: take
1: them.
0: We got time to think about
1: That's
0: it.
1: Right.
0: And coming up next, one of your favorite songs, Jazz, has started controversy between the older women.
1: Holy crap.
0: And the younger women.
1: Is this coconut water?
0: Hey, not that one, but it got some water in it. Somebody might have to sit their ass down. 803, we're gonna talk about them. 97.9 The Box.
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0: Tim's not do that stuff, boy. 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JQ, J-Mac, and Jazz live from the Houston area BMW Center Studios. And one of the biggest records in America is causing controversy between the aunties and the young tenders. Somebody might need to sit their ass down.
1: We love our freedom of speech, but every once in a while, someone's got to be told.
2: Man, sit your ass down.
0: All right, Jazz.
3: Okay.
0: The big record. Everybody loving. Your girl, Young Miami.
3: This one is across the world at this point.
0: Spin that.
3: That's right. Song of the summer, they saying.
0: I know when I first heard this record, I knew that was going to be a hit.
3: I knew it. I said, this is the song.
0: Whether I agree with the lyrics or not, I knew that was going to be an anthem for some of you ladies, like Young Jazz.
3: Where all my skin at? Yeah.
0: So, but it's causing some controversy right now. Lord. So, earlier we heard India Arie speak out earlier this week about the record, calling it, saying the song's popularity shows not everybody wants to get stuff free and everything. And everybody's been having their vocal opinions. A lot of aunties, what they call aunties, say, oh my God, this is so terrible to glorify scammers and stealers and you're taking money from men. I do not like this. One lady also came out, Nikki Gilbert from the hit group Brownstone. They had the song, If You Love Me. Nikki Gilbert.
3: What song?
0: Brownstone, What's If You Love Me.
3: Sing it.
0: I can't sing
3: it
0: like
3: this.
0: Oh, come
3: on. We got to paint the picture for the people.
0: I can't sing
3: if
0: the song
3: you
0: like
3: love
0: she's...
3: Me.
0: That's right.
3: If you want me,
0: there you go.
3: Okay,
0: that's right. That's all right there. She came out and she had some things to say about Young Miami spending.
4: All my scamming ass, spend that money, pop them tags. Oh, spend that.
5: I want to talk about Spend That, which is the new latest like big record that everybody's talking about, and everybody is little babies doing the Spend That dance. Which is crazy to me. I hate the song. Carisha is beautiful. I think she has a fun personality.
0: And yeah, she does. She just having fun
3: Come
0: and everything.
3: On, lady.
0: Now it's a battle right now, and there's some aunties, there's some mid age, and even some young ladies don't. They don't like it. Well, they've been on Twitter and Instagram saying you got to be old, washed up, with no motion to hate Spend That.
3: One person
0: said, enough. There's been so many more songs about murder, the disrespect of women, drug use dealing. But Carisha's song about check notes, stealing from what you can infer to be at major corporations, and tricking is the problem with our community. Please.
3: They too tight.
0: So here's the question. And aunties, I love y'all. I love y'all.
3: I love the grannies too.
0: But it seems like a lot of aunties are, I don't even know, what is the age group for auntie? 38?
3: I guess 30
0: and up.
3: Yeah.
0: All right. So, dang, it's up this 30. Golly, y'all just be putting some. So, that's still young to me. But should the critical aunties sit their ass down for talking about this Young Miami record, Spin That? 713-621-0979. Also, they said that they don't want it to get nominated for a Grammy. They said the Grammy needs to not even try to put this in there.
3: Well, I don't think that's going to happen.
0: That's some hate.
3: Can
0: right
3: I clarify
0: there.
3: On TH? Let's do 35 and up, because Young Miami's 32. So let's say 35 and up.
0: 35. Oh, you're going to get 35.
3: I see how old Young Miami was, because she got made the song.
0: Okay. Well, she's part
3: know.
0: Of the aunties, too.
3: I don't know what you
0: she
3: mean.
0: Giving y'all some anthems
3: that's
0: right
3: what
0: there.
3: I'm saying.
0: 713-621-0979. Sit the honey, sit their ass down. Shoot, they make better music.

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1: Let's go. Shake that like you out of control. That thing to your throat gets sore. 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That to your legs can't stand. High freak with the word in a hand.

0: Oh boy, I just struck a nerve this morning. It's 97.9 The Box. Good morning, A-Town. JQ, J-Mac, and Jazz, live from the Houston area BMW Center Studios. We're in Sit Your Ass Down talking about Young Miami from the City Girls. She has her new solo song, her first solo song that's been successful. Called Spin That. Spin That. It is her first solo.
1: She had a couple of them.
0: No, no.
1: You know it's T when you see that two fingers touching.
0: No, that's your album cut. This is her first solo big song.
1: Fine.
0: Yeah, you know what I'm saying? And it's doing Spin That.
1: It is. It's going
0: crazy. Talking about the boosters and the men tricking and the people stealing and selling it to somebody.
1: They're doing it out there, though.
0: You know, NDIRE came out earlier this week talking about how she didn't like the song and, you know, it shouldn't be nominated for a Grammy. We just heard Nikki Gilbert of the group Brownstone saying she hates the song. When we start glorifying that, but she loves Carisha. And our thing is, it seems like these are coming from the AKA aunties. And we're asking, should the aunties sit their ass down? What you think?
2: What up, though? Now, I just wanted to hit y'all, man, on the Young Miami song. I know I'm aging myself, but I remember when NWA and Ice-T came out. That's just a symptom of their time. So we gotta, I'm older, but I gotta respect, man, that's daytime. So they speaking on what's happening in their life and on the street. They didn't make it up from nowhere. That's what's going on for them.
0: Yeah, hey, I appreciate that. That's absolutely facts, my brother. Thank you for tapping in with that, man. You locked in with Good Morning A-Town. Who needs to sit their ass down?
3: Everybody else needs to sit their ass down, baby. The aunties is outside. The uncles are singing the song too, baby. Spin that. And I'm 40, baby. I'm 40.
0: So you auntie, but you for the song. You like, do it. Spin that.
3: Do it, yes. Baby, I'm auntie. I'm part YN, part auntie, part Nana, baby. I have a 6-year-old grandbaby. Spin that thing, baby.
0: All right, you have a good Thursday morning. Uh-oh, it's getting interesting. All right, what do you think?
4: Nah, to all the aunties need to sit down, bro. It's not that serious. It's worse things out there. People need to calm down, man. It's crazy.
0: It seems like we need to have two categories for the aunties. We got the cool aunties and you got the mad aunties. I think we need to subsidiary the auntie auntie, and then you got the subsidiary. You got the cool auntie. The mad auntie.
1: Yeah, I guess you were looking for the mad auntie.
0: And the mad auntie used to do what the young, the YNs used to do, but now she's reformed.
1: Yeah.
0: It's just all kind of things. What do you think? 713-621-0979. Who needs to sit their ass down? The aunties?
1: The cool ones or the mad ones?
0: The aunties?
1: The cool ones or the mad ones?
0: The mad ones?
1: I don't know.
0: The cool aunties loving it. Cool aunties good.
1: And the unks for sure loving it.
0: And the uncle. When she said the uncles was doing the spin that, and I'm going to talk about that too.
1: Uh-oh.
0: I got a question for Jazz out there.
1: Oh, no.
0: For the uncles and the OG triple triples.
1: I don't love
0: right here on 97.9.

0: Mac and Jazz live from the Houston area BMW Center Studios. Win, sit your ass down, talking about the Young Miami song Spin That. You know, earlier this week, NDRE came out saying how she didn't like the record. People are saying it shouldn't be nominated for a Grammy. We just played audio from Nikki Gilbert of the group Brownstone saying she likes Young Miami, but she does not like the material of that song. Say talking about the scammers.
1: No.
0: And boosters.
1: She's mad.
0: Boosters. What else she taking from?
1: She's
0: tricksters.
1: They're just mad because they're not getting no tricksters in their life.
0: That's right what now. It is. Oh. And it seemed like it was coming from the aunties. And I said we need categories,
1: right?
0: Because we got our cool aunties,
1: yes,
0: and we got our mad aunties.
1: There's a lot of mad aunties.
0: Should
1: right
0: the
1: now.
0: Mad aunties sit their ass down because they not liking the record? What you think?
2: Hey, good morning, JQ, Jay Mac, and Jazz Man. This is T-Will calling from Galveston. The aunties need to sit their ass down this morning, man.
1: Why?
2: It is what it is. Look, they had their time. Their time is over. It's time for people to spin that.
1: Hey! Okay.
2: It's time for them to spin that, man. I can tell that they wasn't even really listening to the whole song because at the end, don't she kind of like clarify what she means? She be saying like, this is for the people that's getting it the way they can. You know, stuff
0: yeah.
2: like that. So,
1: yeah.
2: Yeah, exactly. So now they're not. They need to sit their ass down this morning.
0: 97 out of the box. Good morning. Who needs to sit their ass down?
3: Good morning. So I think a lot of y'all need to sit your ass down.
1: Uh-oh.
3: Because for one, this is not no judgment, okay?
0: No
3: hate,
0: judges.
3: No judgment. It's all love. But at the end of the day, I feel like as a mother, as a big sis, as a big auntie, as a big cousin, to young queens and young kings, I don't feel like this type of music should be put and instilled within our children, within our youth. Now, again, don't get me wrong. I agree. When you go through things and you experience in life, like, that's what you're going to talk about. That's what you're going to rap about. That's what you're going to sing. Like, you know, so, of course, a lot of others going to relate, right? But at the end of the day, I feel like it's too much negativity out here where it's causing and putting so much in within our younger generation to feel like, oh, this is okay, when it's not okay. It's not okay to be out here stealing. It's not okay to be out here trying to trick and this, that, and the third. Ooh. We know what it is.
0: And this is why, you know, like you say, the song, like the gentleman that talked about it earlier saying, you know, through generations, we've heard people talk from what they have seen in their lives. And this is why as parents, right. We have to talk to our children. Though, yeah, it's cool to dance to it and sing it, but mm-hmm. you're not supposed to do this right here.
3: Mm-hmm.
0: You know, when I was coming up, you know, when I was young, when I heard the gangster rappers, I love their music. Mm-hmm. I love the Tupacs mm-hmm. and all of that, the Death Row yeah. era. But I also knew from teachers from my parents that I wasn't supposed to be going out there selling drugs. I wasn't supposed to be out there fighting and doing the things that I heard on the record,
3: yeah.
0: which I had good sense for
3: yeah.
0: that. And so it's about us,
3: exactly.
0: you know, as parents, making sure we tapping into kids so
3: yeah.
0: they'll know right from wrong.
3: I agree.
0: That's right. It's all about a discussion about it, Jazz.
1: Uh-oh, so what's the final verdict?
0: Final verdict is the mad auntie's got to sit down. Mad auntie's got to sit down. We going to spin that.
1: It's a scam and spin that summer.
0: And this thing, you know, from... And I'm going to say this, and I'm going to be done with it.
1: Okay.
0: This happens with every generation.
1: What, scamming?
0: Like when my

0: I was coming up, my parents called my music. Man, my dad was like, what's with all this bumpity-bumpity music? When his music said something. I've seen people that came from the 90s that love that, and they'll not like, you know, a lot of people don't like the music that's out now. It's like, it's to each his own.
1: They were scamming in the 60s and 70s, mind you.
0: They were scamming.
1: They just had more.
0: They was pipping hard at the 60s.
1: Still doing that.
0: What do you think we learned it from? Exactly. Them 60 boys.
1: They taught us this kind of stuff, man.
0: Right there, man.
1: And speaking of teaching, there was one man who was trying to teach somebody else, and what he did mid-flight from the plane.
0: What?
1: It's crazy.
0: Oh, no.
1: We're going to get to it in the juice at 8:40.
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1: There was a teacher, and he was also a pilot who did something deadly while he was teaching the student.
0: What?
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3: Wow. 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In a jam, call Big Say, 281-445-6000.
1: Okay, this is really a tragic situation, a tragic story. So there was a flight instructor. They say he's about 42 years old. His name was Leandro, and he was found deceased after he ended up jumping out of the door of a moving plane to his death.
0: What?
1: But that's not the only thing that happened. He was teaching a student how to fly, and she had to land the aircraft by herself because he jumped out of the plane. This is a real story.
0: Oh, they were in the air.
1: They were in the air, which is why I'm like, how did he even open? What did he even open? But this happened in central Argentina, and the student said that he told her, you know what you have to do, carry on, before he took off his headset, his seatbelt, opened the door, and jumped out of the plane.
0: He must have some serious problems going on personally in his life.
1: That's what I'm saying. And they said, you know, they said the director of the flying school where he works, there was no signs that he was planning to throw himself from the plane. He had gone on a flight with another student earlier in the day. And the reason why it's really wild to me is because, like, not only did he make the tragic situation decision for his own life, but what if the student wasn't ready to fly the plane? Now she gone too.
0: I'm glad she was able to land that plane.
1: Oh,
0: I wonder how many hours she had taken.
1: That's what I'm saying. They said also opening the door of a plane midair is extremely difficult. They said, you know, trying to open the door of a car is the same as like if a car is going 200 miles per hour.
0: Yeah, it's hard to. So he had to throw his weight into that door.
1: But how? I mean, I just have so many questions. Like, first of all, rest in peace to him. But like I said, what if the girl wouldn't have been ready to fly, bro?
0: And it couldn't have been like a 747 because you don't have a student in like a commercial flight. So it had to be
1: a smaller
0: plane.
1: A Cessna 150 aircraft.
0: Oh, that's pretty nice size. It ain't a 747, but it's still enough plane to have passengers in there. Man, I could imagine me after taking maybe
1: a couple flights.
0: 50 hours of flight time still ain't enough.
1: And then
0: the dude doing something or get sick and they tell me I gotta land the plane. I'm gonna be on the intercom.
1: Y'all come up here and get me. Y'all just come up here and get me. I can't do
0: it. I'm gonna try to do this, America, but call your loved ones right
1: yes!
0: now and we're gonna see what happens.
1: Imagine how nervous you gotta be.
0: Man, it's a
1: the
0: lot.
1: The man done jumped out the plane. I'm over here trying to land this thing like, wow. So luckily,
0: applause to that lady.
1: Yes, she did what she had to do at a very deadly moment. And that is Jazz with the Jews on 97.9 The Box.
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5: 97.9 The Box traffic just cleared a couple of our trouble spots. This report sponsored by the Texas Department of Transportation. 610 South Loop westbound 45 Gulf Freeway. That wreck is cleared. And East M. Houston Parkway southbound Jacinto Port Boulevard. That stall just cleared. Now right now, about a 15-minute ride 69 southbound between I-10 East Freeway to 288. And 10-12 minutes 610 North Loop westbound between 69 East X Freeway on over to Yale. If you speed, keep in mind, officers are out in force this month reminding drivers to slow down or pay up. 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Just not worth it. A message from TxDOT. I'm Debbie Douglas with Traffic 97.9 The Box.
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0: 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We getting ready for our girl Keisha Nicole up next. Yeah. Jazz, what can they find Jazz on the IG?
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0: Make sure you follow me at DJ JQ. Yep. You'll get a laugh. 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With Jazz, you'll get some beach fun, uh-oh, some working out.
1: Booty's all.
0: Booty's all. Yeah, all that right there. She said it, not me. Yeah. It's going down right here on 97 Out of the Box.
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0: 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Keisha Nicole checking in, the greatest city in the world. Houston, Texas, happy Thursday morning. One day closer to the weekend. You know we love the weekend, especially out here in Houston. Listen, a lot happening. Of course, we want to send you to Las Vegas to see Usher and Chris Brown, right? I'm going to get straight to it. Usher and Chris Brown, Las Vegas, in September. It's going to be like your end of summer kickoff, and we're going to pay for your flight, hotel, and tickets to the show. So on the show today, I will tell you how to win that. Of course, getting ready for Universal Soul Circus. Some of the kids around here that want to get outside the house, your parents, you want to get your kids outside the house, I'll tell you how to get them into Universal Circus for free. 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I'm here with you until 2 o'clock, so let's vibe out.
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10: Hola. It's the Shim Sham of the Day.
1: All right, Shim Sham of the Day is going out to this man in Columbus who reportedly decided group chats and therapy wasn't enough for him.
11: Really?
1: So what he decided to do, he decided to fake his own death.
11: Oh, my God.
1: He wanted to see what people had to say about it.
11: Ooh.
1: Now, everything was going smooth. The emotions were high. Mm-hmm. Oh, I loved him so much. He was a good man. Mm-hmm. But when it went 0 to 100 real quick is when his ex-girlfriend showed up with another man to the funeral.
11: Wait, what was his ex? Yeah. You know what I'm saying? Like, she had moved on.
1: She had moved on, but that was really quick, though. Man ain't been gone but a week and a half.
11: Oh, she moved on in that week?
1: Mm-hmm.
11: Oh, she had stopped.
1: And then he
11: before.
1: Came up out them stands and ran up in there. Man, what you doing? And all chaos. People were falling down. People was like, oh, my God, he's alive. He's alive. And they was falling all out. Police had to come. And now he in trouble for faking his death.
12: He did all of that to find out if his girl was cheating.
1: He wanted to see what people thought about
12: him. No, he was trying to figure out if that woman was cheating.
11: Yeah, because you don't just talk bad about somebody at their funeral. Maybe at the after party thing,
1: you don't bring another man to the person you was dealing with funeral that quick.
11: She probably needed support, though.
12: You know, at most funerals, they be lying.
11: J-Mac was a good guy. I love to speak at your funeral, J-Mac.
12: What would you say?
11: Brother Mac, he always read a lot of books.
12: Okay.
11: He never fornicated a day in his life, and that's probably why he gone too soon.
1: And that might would have took him out.
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They tryna cover it up like a quilt. Rari go skirt on a boy like a kilt. Kept it 100 on paper like Will. Tricking it off on a paying a bill. That's just how I do the sauce and the spill. These know how.

97 Out of the Box, a challenge number one hip hop and R&B station. Keisha Nicole, that's Janice. Shut the F up. New music dropping tonight that I'm super excited about. Okay, hold on, hold on. So Future dropping a project tonight. Also, listen, The Dream, which I've heard a couple of songs. One of my plugs played me a couple of songs off The Dream album. Oh, he did not come to play. Let's go back to like one of his first, you know what I'm saying, biggest hit records that he did.

Here's what's breaking out the box.

0: Brand new Beyonce right there. It's called Morning Dew. 97 at the Vox, A-Town, number one hip hop and R&B station. Keisha Nicole, if you know anything about Beyonce, you know this is a part of some sort of rollout, okay? It's a countdown to the 20 days of when B-Day was released, one of her, was it second album, early 2000s, one of my favorites, by the way. But I guess this was a song that she never released, so she gave it to us. Now, I'm sitting here with Young Jazz. Welcome back, by the way, who was just on vacation from Good Morning H-Town. Beyonce.
1: Yes.
0: We know everybody been talking about Act 3 Jazz. You're a big Beyonce fan. That's why I had to bring you in here.
1: Vegas, yes, that's right.
0: And so this doesn't give me that Act 3 is going to be a rock album.
1: Well, this is an old song. You know what I'm saying?
0: I know. But why give us something that's not going to be in alignment with what you're going to be rolling out for us?
1: She hasn't given us something in 2 years. Keisha, okay. Do you think the Beehive deserves a little bit of something? This could be a Blue Ivy Carter production. You know, Blue could have been listening to that song. Dunk was going viral on TikTok. I'm like, Mom, go ahead and drop that song.
0: You think that's what that was?
1: I think Blue's in charge of everything.
0: Oh, gosh. Blue runs the whole
1: empire. She's
0: the manager.
1: She is.
0: Okay, so do you think the Act 3 is still going to be a rock album, though? You do?
1: Yep.
0: I don't want a rock album.
1: I
0: want to
1: say, my sources say it. I can't say too much, Keisha. You know how the Hive is with their NDAs and stuff.
0: Okay.
1: It's going to be rock.
0: Okay.
1: Oh, I thought you said too much.
0: Well, listen, you know that Jay-Z is performing in Paris on her birthday, so everybody said Beyonce's going to probably come out for that show. I'm going to see Jay-Z this weekend in New York.
1: Oh, that's where you're going.
0: I'm going to Sunday show, by the way, and they said there's a lot of surprises coming out for that, so they said it, you know, might pop out.
1: I've
0: been hearing all kind of stuff. You know what they did at the Roots Picnic?
1: The Beanie Siegel Freeway.
0: But I think probably a lot of other people that, you know, Hov got records with.
1: Okay, who? Kanye?
0: I mean, we wish.
1: Nah.
0: I mean, I wish
1: that would be
0: Jay
1: insane.
0: And Jay can reunite, but we know that's not going to happen. Ye said way too many crazy things about that family, so we know that's not going to happen.
1: That's true.
0: But Beyonce season is right around the corner. You know something going to go down, man. It's 97 out of the box.
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0: Hey, what's up? 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
7: 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On the Katy eastbound approaching Park 10. Two left lanes, a left shoulder blocked with this accident. Almost a 20-minute delay. This got you so from Mason. So Park Row, a good alternate route. Waller County on the Katy Freeway eastbound just past Igloo Road. Getting reports of an accident. And on 610 East Loop northbound, Port of Houston Ship Channel accident has you a bit slow from Lawndale. 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

0: 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Usher and Chris Brown is calling your name in Las Vegas. So listen, we want to send you on a trip where you don't have to pay for anything, right? 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And you get to bring somebody with you. Yeah. 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You're going to go on there, you're going to click where it has R&B tour, and you're going to register for your chance to win. And we could be calling you with a trip of the summer. All right, it's time to get into the break room. If this is your first time in the break room, this is where we all get together. We break down a situation, a scenario. We give advice. Sometimes it's not the best advice, but we listen and we don't judge. So I know people who love their pets down. I'm talking about the dog sleeps in the bed, has a birthday party every year, closet full of outfits, right? We all got that one person that we know. But let me ask you this. Do you love your pet enough to lose your relationship over it? Because according to a new survey, 1 in 5 people have turned someone down because of their pet. The relationship can go, but my fur baby is staying. So let's talk about it. If your partner give you an ultimatum, it's me or your pet, and or maybe your pet don't like the person that you're with. Like, you could sense that they don't like, do you get rid of that person? And have you ever stopped dating somebody because you just couldn't deal with their dog? I don't date. I really don't date guys with dogs. I just dated a guy who had like 5 dogs, never went to his house. We were not going to ever be together, for real, for real. Because no, it's definitely a deal breaker for me. So 713-621-0979. Would you choose your pet over your relationship? Let's talk about it. It's the break room on 97.9 The Box.
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0: 97 Out of the Box, Keisha, Nicole, we inside the break room. Are we picking our pets over our relationships? Okay, so there was a study that came out that said 1 in 5 people would immediately end a relationship if their partner told them to either get rid of their pet or their pet didn't like their partner.
1: You know, I never thought that I would, but okay, so a situation I had, I was dating this guy, and he came to my house for the first time, and I have a cat.
0: Uh-huh.
1: And she's so sweet. I feel like she's so intuitive. But she did not like him. And normally she likes my friends that I bring over. But she did not like him. She was hissing at him. Just did not like his energy. And I kind of took that as a sign. So I kind of scaled back and I stopped dating him.
0: Because of your cat. Because your cat was hissing at him.
1: You know, they say cats are very, like, smart and they know things. So, yeah, absolutely.
0: So you would definitely pick your pet over a relationship.
1: This
0: study must be true.
1: Like, what if he was a mean person and he was going to hurt my cat, you know?
0: And on the flip side, what if he was your soulmate and you passed your soulmate
1: over
0: a cat?
1: Then my cat would have loved him. He was my soulmate. That man was not my soulmate.
0: You're going to be one of them old cat ladies. The cat come first.
1: I for sure. Absolutely. Absolutely.
0: 713-621-0979. Would you pick your pet over a relationship? Have you ever stopped dating somebody just because you couldn't deal with their animal, their cat, dog, snake, or anything? Let's talk about it. We in a break room right here on 97 Out of the Box.

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0: Drake, Shebang, and 97 Out of Box, A-Shawn, the one hip-hop and R&B station, Keisha Nicole. We inside the break room. We talk about how y'all love y'all pets down, okay? The pets be having more job security in your life than your relationship. So there was a new survey that came out that said 1 in 5 people immediately end their relationship if their partner asks them to give up their pet. And then there was like 22% said they would seriously think about it. I had a couple people that called already said, hey, I've got rid of a partner because my cat, the girl that just called, she said my cat did not like him.
1: Okay, so I had a situation like that. However, I've had my dog since she was 6 weeks old. She was 12 years old at the time. The person came in my life, they were scared of dogs. So my thing is, why would you talk to somebody with a dog? First of all, you're a whole man. But anyway, so yes, he was scared of dogs. Man, I have a little bitty dog, little toy dog. But anyway, so I would just go to his house. When he come to my house, I have to put the dog up or whatever. But come to find out, he tried to give me an ultimatum. It was like, well, if you want us to go on and if you pick the dog over me. I'm like, first of all, I've had the dog since she was 6 weeks. She's 12 years old. You just coming into my life. Sure enough, come to find out he cheated. See? So if I'd have got rid of my dog, I'd have got rid of my dog for nothing. And it's also my daughter's dog. So, no, I'm definitely picking my dog. My dog is, no, she's been there for me and with me.
0: So, basically, you had two dogs at one time.
1: There you go. and I kept the loyal one.
0: Right? They say dogs are loyal.
1: See?
0: Always go with your intuition or your pet, I guess. What about you?
2: You know, I had a young lady that I was, really kind of get to know each other, but she had 4 dogs in the house.
0: 4?
2: Now, I know you love your dog, and you love them like kids, and you name them like kids, but just because your dog jump all up on you and be looking out on you, I don't want that.
0: Right. Right.
2: And you kept trying to steer the dog away from her because the dog kept trying to kiss her. Oh. I didn't see that.
0: And then the dog kissed her, and she kissed you. It's just too much going on. That's why I'm a firm believer that if you truly don't like pets, you have no business dating somebody that have pets that are in their house all the time. Now, some people get used to them, but there's people that's just like, I don't do pets. I happen to be the person that don't do pets, so I try not to date or be in a serious relationship. I date some guys with some pets, but I'm not going to be in a serious relationship with them. So I guess the survey was right. It's 97 Out of the Box. 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
23: This is the Daily Play with Joy Taylor. The Celtics stunned the sports world, sending former NBA Finals MVP the Sixers in exchange for Paul George and some picks. The deal was finalized on Monday, and the mechanics of the whole situation have been on my mind ever since. Trading in your own conference is frowned upon generally. Trading a cornerstone star to a division rival is a whole nother level. That alone makes this move a little strange to me, especially after Jaylen Brown carried them last season. I didn't think they would actually make this move for capital, for the future, or whatever. Now, they did have the Giannis conversation, and perhaps that was a bit too much and did fracture the relationship beyond repair, but if the relationship was in a better place, maybe it could have withstood trade talks, no matter how legitimate. Either way, Philly got them a good one, and I can't wait to watch JB, Tyrese Maxey, and VJ Edgecombe attack the basket in Philly next season. 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

something about a conservative regular girl that still can beat a thoroughest. Don't need your psychic can reach a zodiac sign. It must be a Gemini moon. We about to go half mistakenly. Nobody been in a bag, but how many bodies done been in her bag?

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We're going to talk about that coming up inside of What's Trending. Plus, sending you to see a T.I. on the One Voyage Cruise along with Rick Ross and so many more. We got a deal only for the Box listeners for $1,700 in a cabin. I'll tell you all about it coming up.

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0: comes to what you need. 97 Out of the Box, A-Town's a boy, hip-hop and R&B station. Keisha Nicole, what you need is a trip to the Bahamas, okay? So, I done got three of my friends to get their cabins on a one voyage cruise. We about to have a time. 6 nights on this cruise, right? By the way, it's the Virgin Voyage Resilient Lady. I want you to go online, look at their rooms. I've never been on a cruise that was this nice, but every night is something different. So we got T.I., Keith Sweat, Eric Benet, D.O. Hughley, Rick Ross. On the gospel side, Jonathan McReynolds, Pastor Mike Jr. And then we're going to have an unforgettable beach barbecue in Bimini with Anthony Anderson, Cedric the Entertainer. Mr. Tenderism is going to be on a cruise with us. So this is like a luxurious vacation you can't get nowhere else, okay? I'm doing this for my Box listeners because I'm going to be on the cruise. I'm hosted on the cruise as well. We got this thing called We Pick It Insider Triple Rate. So basically, your luxury vacation can start at $1,700. So that's everything. Your room, your food, the celebrities, the party, 6 nights. Where you going to get something like that at? But this deal is not going to be for long. So if you want to do it, you got to do it now. And I got on there. I looked. They got them pay later options. Ooh. Listen, if I wasn't working this cruise, I would definitely get on that pay later too. So go to our website, theboxhouston.com, or you can call this number and they'll book it right for you. 214-495-1963. That's 214-495-1963. We partying with a purpose. Ricky Smiley, one voyage cruise. And then also, if you book it, use that keyword H-Town and we're going to get you $250 on board credit. So you can spend it on what you want. So that keyword is going to be H-Town. I can't wait till we go. We going to Bahamas and having a good time. All the way inside of West Trinity. We got to talk about Cardi. They talking about she got a new man. And then her old man. I don't know what she got going on with Stephon Diggs. Back in court again. We got to talk about what's going on with him and the guy that's suing him. Next, right here on 97.9 The Box.
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1: Jilla baby with Chris Brown and Bryson Tiller. It's Face Card 97.9 The Vox. Keisha Nicole. Hey, speaking of Face Card, sexiest man alive. People magazine need to put this man on a cover and everybody talking about he with Cardi. Okay, let's get into it. What's trending? I usually don't feed into rumors, but I support this rumor right here. So Cardi showed up to Paris Fashion Week, right? Sitting next to Nigerian goalkeeper Maduka Okoye. If you have not been seeing all the posts about this man, he's been like dubbed the finest soccer player ever. He met her at the show and personally walked her to the front row seat. Multiple outlets also have video of the two on a hotel terrace in Paris. They just laughing and talking one-on-one. I said, somebody go find that lady on TikTok that be reading lips. What they was talking about. And Cardi and Libra too. When we get to giggling and showing all 32s, it's a wrap. But in reality, we don't know if they're really dating. I know it has to suck to be a celebrity because you can't even have a conversation with somebody without the world thinking y'all go together. And we don't know, is Cardi even single? The last we knew, her and Stefan Diggs were reunited and they had that little disagreement outside the coffee shop that somebody took a video of in that plaza. Okay, so this is where we get into Stefan Diggs though. Because while Cardi over there giggling with the finest man alive, the man accusing Stefan Diggs of sexual assault says he has receipts. So according to court documents obtained by TMZ, Christopher Griffith say he turned over more than 100 pages of communications between himself and Stefan, including text messages and Instagram exchanges, as he continues to fight back against Diggs' defamation lawsuit, right? You know, Diggs originally sued this guy, claiming the allegations being made against him were false and damaging to his reputation. This guy, Griffith, then filed a countersuit accusing Diggs of drugging and sexually assaulting him at Stefan Diggs' home. Now, Stefan denies these allegations. So now the court is going to have to sort through the evidence and determine what information moves this case forward. There was also another incident that happened years ago where Stefan Diggs' brother allegedly attacked this same guy at the elevator at his apartment building. And then Stefan Diggs' brother pled no contest and avoided jail time, but he did receive 2 years of probation. So there's been a lot going on in this story when it comes to what this man's saying versus what Stefan's saying and vice versa. It's one thing to do something, but it's another thing to be accused of something that you did not do. So we'll have to see how this plays out in court. I know Stefan exhausted though. Every 5 seconds seemed like somebody suing that man. And that's what's trending. We going to Las Vegas. I'm taking you with me too to see Chris Brown and Usher. Details coming up right here on 97 Out of the Box.
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0: JQ inside the best damn lunch mix period. 97 out of the box. We're throwing it back on this Thursday. Oh man, listen. We having a good summer around here. What about you, Alicia? How your summer going?
1: We ain't got no school today, so I'm free.
0: Oh, that means you got time to go to Las Vegas and see Chris Brown and Usher. You know, we paying for your flight, hotel, tickets to the show, all that stuff. In Las Vegas, if you win, you got somebody to take with you?
1: I got one.
0: Okay, don't walk. 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

0: Yes, JQ inside the best damn lunch mix period. 97.9 The Vibes. Keisha Nicole, some throwback vibes he had up in there. I gotta love it. Listen, happy a Thursday. Of course, we getting ready for a big day here in the city on Monday. You know what Monday is? You know? Okay, it's 713 day, okay? 713 day, we celebrate every single year. Of course, the popular H-Town zip code. But what we're doing for 713 day, we do this every single year. It's always a success. But we're looking for people to donate cases of bottled water. As you know, this summer heat, it gets really bad. There's a lot of homelessness going on around here. There's a lot of people without. So we're going to be collecting bottles of water all day on 713 day, okay? So it's going to be at Kroger and Pearland, which is Operation Hydration. You just pull up, you drop the cases off, and then you go about your day. Do your good deed for the day. Looking just for our whole city to come together. That way, nobody goes without water this summer, okay? More details on our website, theboxseason.com. Appreciate you, JQ.
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5: Recently, I heard a sermon about the need to excavate before you're able to elevate. The sermon encouraged us to dig deep, to remove bad habits, counterproductive decisions, destructive desires, and even a few dead memories, which will frequently haunt our decision-making powers. We were reminded that sustained elevation is dependent upon an unshakable foundation. If we are unsure about our elevation, more likely than not, it's because we are building upon an unstable foundation. And instead of shoring up our foundation through excavation, we just continue to build on insecure ground. So I want to leave you with this one thought today. It is not possible to elevate to your highest potential until you have first excavated an unreliable foundation.
4: 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What's your reality?
6: Oh, no. It's the Shim Sham of the Day.
7: All right, Shim Sham of the Day is going out to this man in Columbus who reportedly decided group chats and therapy wasn't enough for him.
8: Really?
7: So what he decided to do, he decided to fake his own death.
8: Oh, my God.
7: He wanted to see what people had to say about it.
0: Ooh.
7: Now, everything was going smooth. The emotions were high. Mm-hmm. Oh, I loved him so much. He was a good man. Mm-hmm. But when it went 0 to 100 real quick is when his ex-girlfriend showed up with another man to the funeral.
9: Wait, what was his ex? You know what I'm saying? Like, she had moved on.
7: She had moved on, but that was really quick, though. A man ain't been gone but a week and a half.
9: Oh, she moved on in that week?
7: Mm-hmm.
9: Oh, she had stopped.
7: And then he
9: before.
7: Came up out them stands and ran up and down. Man, what you doing? And all chaos. People were falling out. People was like, oh, my God, he's alive. He's alive. And they was falling all out. Police had to come. And now he in trouble for faking his death.
8: He did all of that to find out if his girl was cheating.
7: He wanted to see what people thought about it.
8: No, he was trying to figure out if that woman was cheating.
9: Yeah, because you don't just talk bad about somebody at their funeral. Maybe at the after party thing, repast.
7: You don't bring another man to the person you was dealing with funeral that quick.
9: She probably needed support, though.
8: You know, at most funerals, they be lying.
9: J-Mac was a good guy. I love to speak at your funeral, J-Mac.
8: What would you say?
9: Brother Mac, he always read a lot of books.
8: Okay.
9: He never fornicated a day in his life, and that's probably why he gone too soon.
7: That might would have took him out.
6: The Shim Sham of the Day. On 97.9 The Box.
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3: 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It's the Shim Sham of the Day.
4: All right, Shim Sham of the Day is going out to this man in Columbus who reportedly decided group chats and therapy wasn't enough for him.
5: Really?
4: So what he decided to do, he decided to fake his own death.
5: Oh, my God.
4: He wanted to see what people had to say about it.
1: Ooh.
4: Now, everything was going smooth. The emotions were high. Mm-hmm. Oh, I loved him so much. He was a good man. Mm-hmm. But when it went 0 to 100 real quick is when his ex-girlfriend showed up with another man to the funeral.
6: Wait, what was his ex? You know what I'm saying? Like, she had moved on.
4: She had moved on, but that was really quick, though. Man, they've been gone but a week and a half.
6: Oh, she moved on in that week?
4: Mm-hmm.
6: Oh, she had stopped.
4: And then
6: him
4: he
6: before.
4: Came up out them stands and ran up in there. Man, what you doing? And all chaos. People were falling out. People were like, oh, my God, he's alive. He's alive. And they was falling all out. Police had to come. And now he in trouble for faking his death.
5: He did all of that to find out if his girl was cheating.
4: He wanted to see what people thought about
5: it. No, he was trying to figure out if that woman was cheating.
6: Yeah, because you don't just talk bad about somebody at their funeral. Maybe at the after party thing, the after recast.
4: Yeah, you don't bring another man to the person you was dealing with funeral that quick.
6: She probably needed support, though.
5: You know, at most funerals, they be lying.
6: J-Mac was a good guy. I love to speak at your funeral, J-Mac.
5: What would you say?
6: Brother Mac, he always read a lot of books.
5: Okay.
6: He never fornicated a day in his life, and that's probably why he gone to
4: sleep. And that might would have took him out.
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1: So Future dropping tonight, huh? 97.9 The Vibes, Keisha Nicole. New project out called The Real Me. He said, y'all not finna do summer 2026 without me. Hope he got some bangers on there, though. 22 songs, by the way. Also, tonight, The Dream, which I've heard a few songs on their album. It's gonna be good. It's called Love Hate 2 with Usher, Rick Ross, Pusha T, T.I., Swiss Beatz, Kelly Rowland. And then, did you see the trailer to Why Did I Get Married Again that came out today? Oh my gosh. The third installment of the whole Why Did I Get Married, right? So the couples are gonna reunite in celebration as Marcus and Angela's daughter prepares to tie the knot. I'm thinking the movie focused primarily on the younger generation and their relationship, while the parents reflect on their own relationships and friendships. The one we got to see play out in Why Did I Get Married and Why Did I Get Married Too. This one is going to have Taraji P. Henson in it. The actor Da Vinci, so fine, he's in this one. No Janet Jackson. We knew Janet wasn't coming back. We lucky we got Janet for as long as we had it. Acting. So no Janet on this one, but the trailer dropped. If you haven't checked it out yet, go to theboxhouston.com. It comes out in September on Netflix, by the way. That's what's trending on 97.9 The Box.
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asking for the queen to buy some cameras in here. I'm a bad Jesus savage, no comparison here. I'ma flip my hair and look back while I twerk in the mirror. All this money in a room, think some scammers in here. I'm coming.

0: coming out of the box. Hey, Shawn's of One Hip Hop and R&B Station, Keisha Nicole. Tamika, you trying to get your kids free laptop and sneakers?
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0: We love you too, girl. 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
1: Okay, so we're going to the Bahamas on the One Voyage cruise. On that cruise, you got Keith Sweat, Rick Ross, Anthony Anderson, and this guy right here, T.I. 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

0: Phoenix Flexin' and Perps. It's called Rubber. It's 97 on the box. Keisha Nicole. Live from your local Houston BMW Center Studios. Got a shout out to Dan Lewis, Carl Jones, and Mr. Yosef checking in with me, listening to the show right now. Okay, so Emmys dropped their nomination list yesterday. And a friend of the show who was from Houston just got nominated. Category, sports story, programming content. And it's for his iconic AJ 80 Hall of Fame short film. Yes, so Isaac Yeoman, a.k.a. Chill, congratulations on your Emmy nomination.
1: Hey, come on. She gave me three names, bro.
0: Is it? But that's your full name, right?
1: Your new nickname is FIFA Keisha.
0: Oh, gosh. FIFA Keisha. Here we go.
1: Seen your evolution 9 years, man. You've been cooking, killing, making your way in the city, and making sure you got your stamp.
0: I appreciate that.
1: Stadium to stadium, arena to arena.
0: Okay. It's not about me, though. This is about you. You got your first Emmy nomination. This is so huge. But also, in the midst of all this, you just dropped a project on Roku, because I hosted the Q&A for the project, and I was blown away. It's called Sincerely Brad. Can you talk about the film?
1: Yeah, so Sincerely Brad is a super special project to me. It's something that I have been working on for years, and it's just one of them ones. To date, it definitely is by far my best project. Mm-hmm. It's about a black man going to the moon. And I just wanted to do something really different. But the reason why this project is so important to me, because it's my first film that's all original IP.
0: Mm.
1: And so it means a lot to me, because a lot of people know my work that's about a pre-existing person, place, or thing.
0: Yeah.
1: So this, like, came out my mind on Two Final Draft, and then to see that on screen is like a crazy thing. And so, yeah, we going above and beyond on this one.
0: I want you to go back into the story, though, of Sincerely Brad, because you're like, oh, a black man going to the moon, but it's so many layers to this movie. What are some of the things that people are going to feel? Because it's not a movie that you just watch, you actually feel it.
1: For sure, yeah. I mean, it definitely has a lot of layers in the film. We touch on multicultural relationships. You being from Cali, you know how, you know what I mean? That's such a regular thing, but we don't see it as much on screen as we see it in everyday life. And then we touch on, you know, just the grit and grind as a African-American man in America. It's a time period piece, but I think some of the things that were happening then are still happening now. And like, how do you show up and provide while still wanting a dream and do more, but still show up for your significant other, which is a challenge. And you don't got to be an astronaut to feel those feelings. So I think the takeaway from the film is like, anybody, any man could put themselves in Brad's position. You know what I'm saying?
0: Yeah, it's a really good project, really good film. If you have Roku, I want you to support one of our own here in H-Town. Again, Chill, congratulations on the Emmy nominations. And listen, show him some love. Let's run his numbers up on Instagram, at Chill Vibes, doing amazing things. It's not every day that you could say somebody in your own backyard is, you know, doing it at this height. He's also Grammy nominated, also NAACP nominated. So let's bring home that Emmy. It's 97.9 The Box.
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0: 97 Out of the Box, A-Shawn's number one hip-hop and R&B station. Keisha Nicole, that's my time. My brother G-Man is up next. He's got those Universe Soul Circus tickets. You can always keep up with me on Instagram. At Keisha Nicole, have a blessed day. I'm going to leave you on this one right here. Come on.
1: Miami. 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

Afterbirth Soul Circus. It's for Friday, July 17th, which is opening weekend, opening night. So all you got to do is give me the titles of these three Throwback Thursday songs, all right? I made it pretty simple today, I think.

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2: You know how the game go. You think I slang for
3: 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I said that I was with it, dreaming one day I would be.
0: Kim, how you doing today, baby?
4: I'm good. How are you?
0: I'm good. I want to give you these tickets, girl. I got four for the Universe Soul Circus. Can we get a one-hitter quitter? I just need titles only. Come on and go.
4: I'm a G.
0: One.
4: Guess who's back?
0: Not back, but...
4: Bizak.
0: Bizak, there you go. And the last one.
4: Mr. Big.
0: There it is. We got a winner. One hit a quitter, baby. You are going Universe Soul Circus opening night, which is

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1: A man went in the refrigerator to get him some pudding that he thought his wife left over, and what he ate wasn't pudding. 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
5: T-Man, check this story out. This man in Georgia, apparently his wife had made some pudding. And she said she had put it up in some containers. Well, he got the munchies, wanted a little snacky snack. Go to the refrigerator. Now, this particular thing that he opened was in like a jar. It had a label on it.
0: Okay.
5: No need for questioning. He went on and took it, sat on the couch, didn't smell it, took a scoop. This don't taste kind of funny. Took another scoop, swallowed it. And he said, man, I really don't, this don't taste like the pudding I like. Got into his TV show. All of a sudden, he started breaking out. His hot eyes started swelling up. Lips started swelling up like somebody hit him in the mouth. And guess what? He had ate his wife's relaxer that she put in the refrigerator. If y'all don't know what relaxer is, some women use to straighten the hair or make the hair feel good. And sometimes it needs to be put in the refrigerator.
0: Oh,
5: well,
0: God.
5: It looked like a relaxer when you look at the label on the bottle, but he thought she had put the pudding into the relaxer thing, didn't pay no attention, didn't read. Now he in the hospital, but he gonna be all right. Just got to take a couple of pills so he can get back on the spiel. Lesson learned, don't put everything in your mouth.
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0: Yo, what's good? Is that Mexicano 10? I'm getting down with La Raza in here, baby. I got my boy G-Man. We getting down right here on 979 The Box.
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0: comedy. It's just going to be just the time of a lifetime. I'm trying to tell you, like, this is like a bucket list cruise for me. I've never been on Virgin Voyages, but I want to go on Virgin Voyages bad. 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
5: Hola. It's the Shim Sham of the Day.
1: All right, Shim Sham of the Day is going out to this man in Columbus who reportedly decided group chats and therapy wasn't enough for him.
6: What?
1: So what he decided to do, he decided to fake his own death.
6: Oh, my God.
1: He wanted to see what people had to say about it.
6: Ooh.
1: Now, everything was going smooth. The emotions were high. Mm-hmm. Oh, I loved him so much. He was a good man. Mm-hmm. But when it went 0 to 100 real quick is when his ex-girlfriend showed up with another man to the funeral.
7: Wait, what was his ex?
1: Yeah.
7: You know what I'm saying? Like, she had moved on.
1: She had moved on, but that was really quick, though. A man ain't been gone but a week and a half.
7: Oh, she moved on in that week?
1: Mm-hmm.
7: Oh, she had stopped.
1: And then he
7: before.
1: Came up out them stands and ran up in there. Man, what you doing? And all chaos. People were falling out. People was like, oh my God, he's alive. He's alive. And they was falling all out. Police had to come. And now he in trouble for faking his death.
6: He did all of that to find out if his girl was cheating.
1: He wanted to see what people thought about it.
6: No, he was trying to figure out if that woman was cheating.
7: Yeah, because you don't just talk bad about somebody at their funeral. Maybe at the after party thing,
1: repast. You don't bring another man to the person you was dealing with funeral that quick.
7: She probably needed support, though.
6: You know, at most funerals, they be lying.
7: J-Mac was a good guy. I love to speak at your funeral, J-Mac.
6: What would you say?
7: Brother Mac, he always read a lot of books.
6: Okay.
7: He never fornicated a day in his life, and that's probably why he got home too soon.
1: That might would have took him out.
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Fall in love every time we link, he got me sprung.com. 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
0: 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Y'all enjoy happy hour. We got you on this end. 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
1: I don't like we walk in the club, dog. 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

0: Chris Brown and Usher, it depends on 97.9 The Box with G-Man. It depends on how bad you want to see Breezy and Usher Raymond.
1: What it do?
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1: I'm trying to get these tickets, me and my girl.
0: I feel you. You know, they come into H-Town, but you know, the big thing is going out of town to see a great concert like the R&B tour, and you can definitely be there. I'm talking about Las Vegas. That's right. Viva Las Vegas. The R&B tour hitting it up. Got the sweepstakes going down. Are you Team Usher? Are you Team Breezy? We want to know, because you're going to go to Vegas and you're going to have to decide, because it's going to be on and popping. I'm talking about flights, hotel, tickets to two of the biggest superstars in the world, all in one package. I'm talking about September the 5th, Allegiant Stadium, home of the Raiders, which is a beautiful stadium in Las Vegas. If you want to go, here's your ways to do it right now. 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That's Vegas, V-E-G-A-S, to 24042 to enter now. And you can also go to theboxhouston.com, get all the information and the contest rules, because we're trying to send you out to go see the R&B tour in Las Vegas.
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1: Hey, it's your boy Chad representing A-League, the SWAT. 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
0: Yes, sir. I appreciate that. I will say this, though. 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
0: T-Man, check this story out. This man in Georgia, apparently his wife had made some pudding. And she said she had put it up in some containers. Well, he got the munchies, wanted a little snacky snack. Go to the refrigerator. Now, this particular thing that he opened was in like a jar. It had a label on it. No need for questioning. He went on and took it, sat on the couch, didn't smell it. Took a scoop. This don't taste kind of funny. Took another scoop, swallowed it. And he said, man, I really don't, this don't taste like the pudding I like. Mm-mm-mm. Got into his TV show. All of a sudden, he started breaking out. His hot eyes started swelling up. Lips started swelling up like somebody hit him in the mouth. And guess what? He had ate his wife's relaxer that she put in the refrigerator. If y'all don't know what relaxer is, some women use to straighten the hair or make the hair feel good. And sometimes it needs to be put in the refrigerator. Well, it looked like a relaxer when you look at the label on the bottle, but he thought she had put the pudding into the relaxer thing, didn't pay no attention, didn't read. Now he in the hospital, but he gonna be all right. Just got to take a couple of pills so he can get back on the spiel. Lesson learned, don't put everything in your mouth.
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3: 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I want you to ask for my girl, Miss Sean. 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

0: 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What's good?
1: I am bored out of my mind. 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
0: How about to the Bahamas?
1: Oh, that's where I want to go.
0: Well, stay with me because I got some for you. Six nights in this memory. Nice. Details at 6:40. But first, Drake, Shebang, right here on the BOX.

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0: 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You could be spending 6 days on the high seas on the One Voyage 2026 cruise. Now, I just want to mention a couple things that people have concerns about going on a cruise. I know not everybody's done it, but I give you one that everybody's always talking about. But I don't have a passport.
1: No, for real.
0: Now, on the passport part, you really don't need a passport because you're leaving from a U.S. port, which is Miami, and returning to a U.S. port. Miami. No passport required, but it is recommended because you get out there in the Bahamas and start turning up and getting lit, and next thing you know, you done missed the dang boat. Now, how you gonna get back with no passport? So, yes, although you don't need it, I definitely recommend it. Now, this cruise has it all. The complete experience from Rick Ross and T.I., 803 Fresh, to Ricky Smiley, D.L. Hughley. One Voyage 2026 has something for everybody. Plus, Keisha Nicole's gonna be on there as well, y'all. Just think about it. 6 nights, endless memories. This cruise will sell out. What you waiting on? Book right now at theboxhouston.com.
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